0: The coroner is asking the Health and Disability Commissioner to look into the care of a Palmerston North woman who died of a heart attack within an hour of her newborn son dying. Fonterra has lowered this season's forecast milk payout. The midpoint has dropped from $9.75 to $9.25. Businesses hiring seasonal workers are being warned to do things by the book as officials crack down on holiday hotspots. And controversy hasn't slowed the North Canterbury hunting competition, with record numbers taking part despite backlash over its cat-killing category. That's news.
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2: Sanctuary Sport.
0: In sport, the search is underway to find England's new Test cricket coach. Brendan McCullum has been axed from the role after 4 years, but will remain as white ball coach, a position he's held alongside red ball duties for the past 2 years. England and Wales Cricket Board Chief Executive Richard Gould has been facing questions from the media regarding the way forward.
3: This position is probably one where the shortlist is no more than 6 to 10 names globally.
4: Anyone who has been approached already?
3: Of a diverse nature, in terms of conversations, they will start to happen now.
0: The Test side next plays Pakistan next month. Jannik Sinner has proven himself as the clear world men's tennis number one with the successful defence of his Wimbledon title. He beat Alexander Zverev in 4 sets in today's final. That's sport. I'm Malcolm Jordan.
2: Sanctuary weather.
1: And taking a look at weather for Monday for Northland, Auckland and Coromandel, partly cloudy with isolated showers today. Waikato to Taranaki, also Bay of Plenty, Taupo and Taumarunui, partly cloudy with a few showers about North Taranaki. Isolated afternoon and evening showers, but turning to rain about Taranaki tonight. For Gisborne to Wairarapa, a fine day for you today. Whanganui and Taihape to Wellington, cloudy periods with the odd shower possible for Wellington. For Nelson and Buller, isolated showers developing, turning to rain tonight with possibly heavy falls. For Grey to Fiordland, mostly cloudy with a few showers, turning to rain for a time. Thunderstorms and heavy falls possible from this afternoon. For Marlborough, Canterbury, Otago and Southland, high cloud increasing, patchy afternoon or evening rain. And for Chatham Islands, partly cloudy today.
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Inside. Chris Tomlin and Whom Shall I Fear? This is Sanctuary New Zealand's worship station. It's 11 past midday. Good afternoon and thank you for tuning in today. My name's Elmo, filling in for Tom Francis, who's off not feeling so well today. So do continue to uphold Tom in prayer. Hey, something special for the photographers among us. Do you love taking photos? How would you like to see one of your photos in the homes of New Zealanders and people all around the world? Well, once again, you've got the opportunity for your photo to be part of the 2027 Rima Media Calendar. Now, these calendars have become somewhat infamous over the last few years for just being absolutely stunning with beautiful photos, and you can feature in one of two calendars we're doing this year with the calendar photo competition. We've got New Zealand landscapes and New Zealand flora and fauna, two different calendars. So if you take photos in either of those categories, if you fancy yourself as a bit of an amateur photographer, then you can enter your photo into the photo competition. Every winning photo receives a $50 prize voucher, as well as having your photo as part of the Rima Media Calendar for 2027. If you'd like to enter, yoursanctuary.nz has all the details for the Rima Media Photo Competition for the Rima Media 2027 calendar. Here's Bethel Music with Jen Johnson. It's No One Like the Lord here on Sanctuary.

0: What do you call a group of flamingos? On a recent trip to the zoo, I was fascinated by them. The soft pink plumage, the bright pink stilt-like legs with angular joints and pink webbed feet. As I lingered there, one of them flapped its wings, and I was surprised to see that under the wings, the plumage was black and apricot. If I hadn't lingered, I would have missed seeing what was hidden. Colossians 2 verse 3 says, "In him are hidden all the treasures of wisdom and knowledge." We discover things about him, about ourselves, and about situations we might be facing from his perspective. Take time to linger today. You may discover hidden treasure, nuggets of his wisdom and knowledge. By the way, a group of flamingos is called a flamboyant. Mahara ki tō tātou atua e tēnei rā. Remember God today. I'm Alison Shaw.
1: It's your sanctuary. yoursanctuary.nz.

Matt Maher and Finished Work here on Sanctuary. It is New Zealand's worship station. Elmo with you, filling in for Tom Francis with great praise and worship music right throughout the day. We've got Hillsong coming up with Brooke Ligetwood. We've got Alyssa Smith. And this one for Josh Wilson, this is I Surrender All on Sanctuary. Looks like

You're listening to Sanctuary. We're a Christian radio station. We believe that no matter how loud the world gets, there is a peace that surpasses all understanding. We believe that you weren't meant to carry the weight of tomorrow on your shoulders today. If you're feeling overwhelmed, or perhaps just a little lost in the noise, take a moment and breathe. We want you to know you are seen, you are known, you are deeply loved. If your heart is heavy, let's take a moment together and pray. Lord, I give you my worries and my weariness. Replace my anxiety with your peace and my doubt with your strength. Guide my steps today and remind me that I am never walking alone. Amen. Hang on to that promise as you go about your day.

It's Alyssa Smith and Community Worship and Make Room here on Sanctuary. It is New Zealand's worship station. Elmo filling in for Tom Francis today. And we had a lot of people getting in touch with us when they heard that we were going to be coming off AM frequencies around the country, saying, hey, I don't really do technology. I don't have the internet. I don't have a smartphone. How am I going to be able to listen? And one of the ways that we explored was going on to Freeview, which means if you can watch TV, you can also listen to Sanctuary. 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So Sanctuary is now on Freeview. 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Here's Hillsong Worship with Brooke Lidgetwood. 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

0: Sometimes the pressures of life can become too much to handle, and we can feel like nothing is going our way. At these times, we can sink into depression. This rock-bottom place can lead to all kinds of problems. It's a destructive, lonely emotion, and one that's hard to get over in a hurry. But God has encouragement for you, and if you're going through depression, He's there to help pick you up and set things right again. How do we know this? Because it's written. Psalm 16 verse 8, I have set the Lord always before me, because He is my right hand. I will not be shaken. Psalm 34 verse 17 to 19, when the righteous cry for help, the Lord hears and rescues them from all their troubles. The Lord is near to the brokenhearted and saves the crushed in spirit. Many are the afflictions of the righteous, but the Lord rescues them from them all. John 14 verse 27, peace I leave with you, my peace I give you. I do not give to you as the world gives. Do not let your heart be troubled, and do not be afraid. Encouragement from the Bible on Sanctuary.
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0: Lauren Daigle and How Can It Be here on Sanctuary. 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If you have a smartphone or a tablet that you listen to and you'd like to be able to listen in a way that's got slightly better sound quality, then try a Bluetooth speaker. 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It's sanctuaryspeaker.co.nz, sanctuaryspeaker.co.nz, and you can order a free speaker there. It's a beautiful looking speaker, bamboo with the Sanctuary logo on it, and that's yours free. You just have to pay for the postage and packaging. So it'll cost you about $10, and this beautiful little speaker, we've got one here in the studio, and when you turn it on, it says things to you.
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12: In this update, New Zealand First Leader Winston Peters is reiterating his suspicions around the India Free Trade Deal. During Indian Prime Minister Narendra Modi's visit on Saturday, he labelled our $20 billion US dollar investment a commitment. Prime Minister Chris Luxon's calling it a commitment to promote, and Labour's issued a warning to businesses. Meanwhile, the Associate Agriculture Minister's off to India to talk up, that is, Kiwi wool this week. Latest data from Organ Donation New Zealand shows almost 300 life-saving and life-changing donations were received last year from 60 people who had died. Donor numbers were down 14% compared to the previous year. A word of caution for businesses taking on seasonal staff this winter or looking to take on casuals this summer. MB officials have been carrying out targeted compliance checks at key holiday hotspots. That's news.
13: News brought to you by CBM Christian Blind Mission, restoring sight and helping people with disabilities thrive.
0: Sanctuary
12: Sport. In sport, the Black Caps may be facing a more resilient West Indies batting lineup in their five-match ODI series in the Caribbean. The Windies middle order nailed a challenging chase in the seven-wicket win in the first one day in Guyana. New Zealand's top scorer, Daryl Mitchell, is impressed the local batters work so well together.
14: They build a big partnership, and it's always tough when two guys are going and trying to find ways to get them out. So take my hat off to them.
12: Olympian Connor Bell has retired from competitive discus competition at the age of just 25. Bell didn't make the New Zealand team for the upcoming Commonwealth Games in Glasgow, but says he'd been pondering his future for the past 6 months. And that's sport. I'm Raylene Ramsey.
0: Sanctuary weather.
15: And taking a look at weather for Monday for Northland, Auckland and Coromandel, partly cloudy with isolated showers today. Waikato to Taranaki, also Bay of Plenty, Taupo and Taumarunui, partly cloudy with a few showers about North Taranaki. Isolated afternoon and evening showers, but turning to rain about Taranaki tonight. For Gisborne to Wairarapa, a fine day for you today. Whanganui and Taihape to Wellington, cloudy periods with the odd shower possible for Wellington. For Nelson and Buller, isolated showers developing, turning to rain tonight with possibly heavy falls. For Grey to Fiordland, mostly cloudy with a few showers, turning to rain for a time. Thunderstorms and heavy falls possible from this afternoon. For Marlborough, Canterbury, Otago and Southland, high cloud increasing, patchy afternoon or evening rain. And for Chatham Islands, partly cloudy today.
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17: 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Neither death nor life, neither angels nor demons, neither our fears for today nor our worries about tomorrow, not even the powers of hell can separate us from God's love.
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0: It's easy to live looking back on past events, good or bad. Alternatively, we can live constantly anticipating what may or may not happen in the future. In reality, all we have is today, the right now. As Jesus exhorts, do not be anxious for tomorrow will care for itself. So how can we best use our right nows? It starts with our first waking moment, purposefully giving the day to God. Regardless of our schedule, we need to view each day as a blank canvas, on which, with God's help, we have opportunity to paint beautiful pictures. Then, at the end of the day, reflect on the completed canvas. Thank God for all that was accomplished, including any failures we need to repent of and learn from. I'm June Dooney, and you can contact me on junedooney.com.
1: This is Sanctuary.

Same God from Elevation Worship here on Sanctuary. It's New Zealand's worship station with back-to-back praise and worship all day, every day. It's 13 past one. Elmo filling in for Tom. He's out not feeling well today. And if you're a bit like that at the moment, hearing from a lot of people who are under the weather, well, sometimes the healthiest thing we can do is just to slow down. And Jesus says in Matthew 11:28, come to me, all who are weary and burdened, and I will give you rest. So if you are needing rest today to help you get better, if you're battling with one of those colds and flus that are around the place, then maybe that's the invitation for you today to stop striving for a moment and simply rest in his presence today. His Mercy Me, this is All of Creation here on Sanctuary.

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0: It's the Sanctions, good, true, beautiful here on Sanctuary. 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So when you get up first thing in the morning, you've got that that little encouragement to read that the author of it, Bob Gass, used to say it's the little book that leads people to the big book. And I really love that. So it's really all about getting into the Bible, but it's kind of a, for lack of a better term, it's a gateway drug to the Bible. You know, getting that routine happening every day to get the habit there to encourage you to read the scriptures daily. So encourage you to get into the word for you today. It is available on our website, yoursanctuary.nz, but it's also available right here on your radio. And here is today's devotion, Be Silent or Speak.
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2: There's this sentence. If you don't have anything nice to say, don't say anything at all. Well, not necessarily. Sometimes we must not be silent. When we're being treated badly and take the initiative to confront the person about how they're treating us, we could turn awkwardness or nastiness into friendship. Of course, Jesus has solid advice on how we approach them. In Matthew 18:15-17, the kind of silence that we use to get at somebody, especially to score points against them, is flat out not okay. Either we're just continuing the treat each other badly standoff with that silent treatment, or they won't even notice and carry on exactly the same. Either way, fail. Silence can also cause pain when rumors are flying about somebody, or they're criticized and we don't step up to defend them. Being nervous about coming under the spotlight isn't a good excuse for letting somebody's character take a beating, whether the criticism is deserved or not. Whether we're the sort of person who's comfortable speaking out, or less so, when there is a time to speak, Ecclesiastes 3:7, then zipping our lips may mean missing the right thing to do. But speaking godly truth as lovingly as we can in every situation can change things massively. So what now? Ask God to point this out to you as you skim your messages and your newsfeed. Is there something or someone who needs you to speak up for them?
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for a thousand tongues to sing. It's the David Crowder Band here on Sanctuary, New Zealand's worship station. It's 24 to 2. Elmo filling in for Tom Francis today. He's off not feeling well. Tell you who is here. Well, as far as I know, she's here. I haven't heard otherwise yet. Lizzie, she's back with you from 2 o'clock this afternoon. She's always got plenty of good things to say and great music for you as well on Afternoon Praise after 2 o'clock today. Before we hand over to Lizzie, though, some great music still to come. Adrian Leishing, we've got Oscar Ironside and Keith and Kristen Getty all coming your way. After this one from Phil Wickham, this is Living Hope here on Sanctuary. How good.

0: lies is Satan trying to fill your mind with today in order to hold you back? This is Susie Holt with Chocolate and God. In Acts 4, it says, "And they took knowledge of them that they had been with Jesus." The only way to defeat the devil in our lives is to spend more time with Jesus. The more confident we are in who we are in Christ, the easier it is to recognize the lies Satan tries to tell us. Lies like, you're too needy, or you're too much, or you're not pretty enough, and you can't accomplish that. Prayer and being in your Bible are essential to having victory in any area of your life. Satan attacks you because he's afraid of what you might accomplish if you realize all that God has enabled you to do. He doesn't want your stuff. He wants to steal your joy because your strength is in your joy. Make sure you spend time in the Word today so you can be all God has created you to be. Ladies, let's take the 30-day challenge and be in the Word every day. 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

0: It is Oscar Ironside and Hope for a Living here on Sanctuary, New Zealand's worship station. Time for me to say goodbye. Stay tuned for the company of Lizzie. She'll be with you after 2 o'clock. The latest in news and sport not too far away. Hopefully Tom's back with you tomorrow feeling a bit better. If not, you might end up hanging out with me again. Until next time, God bless. Bye for now.
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10: 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This is Sanctuary News.
11: In this update, the Trade Minister has added assurances we haven't signed up to an unaffordable clause in the India Free Trade Agreement. India's Prime Minister says New Zealand's committed to investing $20 billion over 15 years, which Chris Luxon describes as a commitment to promote investment. The Foreign Affairs Minister's concerned China thinks it's normal to test nuclear-capable missiles in the Pacific as New Zealand edges towards joining Fiji and Australia in a mutual defence pact. Police have issued an amber alert for a missing 10-year-old, Wilder Keane, who vanished from New Plymouth's Queen Street about 11 this morning as his parents walked into a museum. He's described as European ethnicity, with a slim build and blonde curly hair. Organ donations dropped 14% last year, allowing almost 300 operations using organs from 60 people. That's news.
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11: In sport, the All Blacks have hauled Blues utility back Rico Ioane into camp as injury cover ahead of Saturday's test against Ireland in Auckland, with wing Leroy Carter hurting his shoulder in the win over Italy. Ioane missed selection for Dave Rennie's maiden squad, despite winning the United Rugby Championship title in a sabbatical season with Irish side Leinster. Over-eager supercar celebrations in Townsville might cost Brody Kostecki a couple of favours from his garage staff. Kostecki put on a burnout show for the crowd after winning the final race of the Townsville 500, but proceeded to put the back of his Ford Mustang into a wall, apologising on Sky Sport.
13: I didn't want to disappoint, but I have to work on that a little bit. I thought you guys couldn't see it through the smoke, so I need to do a better job getting there with a bit more smoke.
10: Sanctuary weather.
14: Your weather until midnight tomorrow. Northland, Auckland and Coromandel partly cloudy with a few showers clearing tomorrow afternoon. Waikato to Wellington, also Bay of Plenty in the central high country. Isolated showers turning to scattered rain overnight, then gradually clearing to fine from tomorrow afternoon. Gisborne to Wairarapa, fine apart from cloud and a few spots of rain tomorrow morning. Nelson and Marlborough, cloudy periods, isolated showers turning to rain for a time this evening and overnight. Bulleter Fiordland, occasional rain, possibly heavy and thundery tomorrow. Canterbury, mostly fine, but some rain in the high country in the afternoon and evenings. Southland and Otago, cloudy periods, a few showers mainly around the south coast, turning to rain everywhere for a time in the afternoons.
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What a great way to kick off the show. 12 minutes past two. No mai, haere mai. Welcome to the program on your Monday, second week of the school holidays. If that's you embracing school holidays, I hope it's going well. Maybe you're not embracing it. Maybe you're like, I need school to come back. That happens next week. Monday the 13th of July, you are with Lizzie. We kicked off the show with Corey Asbury, Reckless Love, and then United Pursuit there with Will Reagan, Nothing I Hold On To. A very easy, simple song if you were wanting to learn to play it on the guitar. It's got about four chords, like a G, an E minor, a C, a G, all those things. Gosh, I think back to when I first had a guitar as a 12-year-old, and if I had continued with it, I mean, I do play the guitar now, but there was plenty of time that I didn't. However, the way these days, if you want to learn to, you know, play a song, you just Google it, which I just did. I just Googled the chords for that. I thought that sounds like an easy song. And it is a simple song. So who knows, maybe like me, one day you might be playing along with the radio. That's what I like to do. Hey, it's the Inner Sanctuary from 2 to 3. It's prayer, it's scripture, it's all those things. And on a Thursday, we take communion together. Coming up, music from Israel Houghton. Martin Smith is in the mix. Here's one I particularly like, a Kiwi fave, Souvenirs Worship, Emmanuel, God with us. God is with us. How good is that? Share a scripture with you next.

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1: 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All right,

of us to worship your way on Sanctuary, aka songs to do housework to. That is the kind of music that when I'm feeling like, oh, I really can't be bothered to do housework, that I crank up something loud and then, you know, the neighbours get to enjoy it just for a short time. Daylight hours. There may have been a little bit of that going on yesterday afternoon. Sunny day, had doors and windows and everything open. There may have been a little bit of music. It may have motivated me, which was a good thing. You see my house. It's looking good. It's looking good. I'll tell you something that's better than housework. The Word of God, Psalm 116 verses 1 to 2 goes like this. I love the Lord because he hears my voice and my prayer for mercy. Because he bends down to listen, I will pray as long as I have breath. I just love the imagery of that scripture. And I think I've mentioned it before, but when I read a scripture like that, because I'm a very visual person, instantly I just get a picture in my mind of the BFG. Do you know The Big Friendly Giant? It's a kid's book by Roald Dahl. It's about a kind 24-foot tall giant who collects and distributes good dreams to children. And so instantly I see God like that, as this big friendly giant, and he's leaning down to listen. You know, he's got his big ear and he's like, what was that you said? What did you have to say to me? I am listening, and I love it when you talk to me. Don't you love it when your kids talk to you? I mean, maybe your kids are at that stage where they don't stop talking. My son used to be like that. At a time of my life, and you get in the car and you're literally trying to concentrate and it's just talking. So I'd put on music. Probably if Sanctuary had been around, I would have put Sanctuary on and he would stop talking. But God's not like that. He's got more patience and he's like, what's that? You're talking. I love the Lord because he hears my voice and my prayer for mercy. Because he bends down to listen, I will pray as long as I have breath. Love that scripture. If you want to look it up, Psalm 116 verses 1 to 2. We are going to pray next here on Sanctuary, in a sanctuary. It's God Behind Bars now. Set me free.

Were you singing along? I was. Such a great song to sing along with on Sanctuary, New Zealand's worship station, Israel Houghton. I Surrender All. God Behind Bars in there too with Set Me Free. It is 27 minutes to 3. Time to pray. Now, I was going to pray about something I saw in the news headlines about a missing 10-year-old boy in New Plymouth, which was from this morning. There was a headline about it, but I dug a little deeper. The good news is he's been found. Hallelujah. Praise God. So there's a praise report. Parents' hearts greatly relieved. And so I have actually gone over to the prayer wall here on Sanctuary. This is where you can post your prayer requests, your sanctuary.nz. You put them there. There is actually a group of staff who every day at 10 o'clock get together and pray. And then sometimes you'll hear us pray for some of the prayers on air. So that's what's happening now. Had a message through from a friend who says, prayers please, that nighttime anxiety be completely healed and that the peace of God, which passes all understanding, controls my heart and mind tonight and every night from now on. Amen. Thank you. I always have a lot of empathy towards anybody who struggles with sleep. These days, most of the time, I don't. I just have a, I sleep well. I have a once in a blue moon, you know, every now and then. I can literally, I'm quite sensitive to food. If I ate, I don't eat a lot of sugar, but if I ate too much sugar, that would just kick my system into overdrive and I probably wouldn't sleep well. So I sort of know a lot of things that set me off, but sometimes it is just concern and worry, isn't it? Like I've been in those seasons where life is hard and it does impact your sleep and it's really annoying. So I have a lot of empathy towards anybody who struggles with that. Certainly know lots of things that have helped me. So I was reminded of the scripture in Psalm 4 verse 8 that says, "In peace I will both lie down and sleep. For you, O Lord, are you alone, O Lord, make me dwell in safety." Such a beautiful word of promise there. I've literally read that scripture in bed before. You know, I've had it posted up. Sometimes when I've gone through, do you ever do this? I know that there are some listeners because I've been to some of their homes in the past that have scriptures pasted around the place. But I know for me, particularly when I'm going through something a little bit challenging, I like to have the Word of God somewhere where I can see it. You know, I've had that sitting on a piece of paper on my desk at work. I've had it in the studio here with me. I've had it written in my diary with me. I've had it posted on my mirror. And that's one I've definitely had stuck there before. A great reminder. Psalm 4 verse 8, "In peace I will both lie down and sleep. For you, O Lord, you alone, O Lord, make me dwell in safety." So want to pray for this friend today who's having, we can pray for this friend of ours today who's having issues with sleep. And you know, there'll be other people listening in who've got that issue too. Let's all pray together. God, thank you for the gift of sleep. It's a healer. It resets our nervous system. You knew what you were doing when you created us, God, and you know, biologically and physiologically and all the things, God, we are fearfully and wonderfully made in your hands, Lord, like we really are. And so, God, I do pray for this friend and for anybody else who's impacted by this right now who is having issues with sleep, particularly around anxiety. Yeah, know what that's like. And God, I pray as you have healed me in my life in those seasons, that you would, to the same depth, heal those who are struggling in this way, whether it's mentally, emotionally, spiritually, physically, whether there's, you know, discomfort in the body, whatever it is, Lord, I pray that you would bring breakthrough. But also on a practical sense, you know, whether it is something we've eaten, whether it is a particular exercise we need to do to strengthen our body that can take away that pain, Lord, whether, you know, God, we could just encounter you and find where you are, God, and give that pain to you, that pain in our hearts, that anxiety, that fear. God, I'm thinking of my mum when she was alive and she'd do that thing where she'd go to bed, God, and she'd envisage putting things up on a shelf and giving it to you to

take care of, Lord. So often anxiety can be us trying to take care of it and work it all out. But Lord, that giving it over to you and putting up on the shelf and that you'll take care of it for the night, Lord, I pray that whatever it is, you would speak the language of our hearts, would enable us to be able to let go of things that we have no control of, that are causing us fear and worry. And Lord, as that word, your beautiful scripture says, Lord, that we would encounter your peace, lie down and sleep, and that we would have that sense of safety of being wrapped around by you, God. In Jesus' name, amen. It's Martin Smith, Joy on Sanctuary.

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Powerful melodies and superb lyrics that lift our faith. 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

don't know about you, but that song always just puts a smile on my dial. It's just, that's a feel-good song, isn't it? Joe Metal, My Everything. Hey, here's something that might put a smile on your dial. So this week, it's Digital Listening Week. We're encouraging you, be good if I could actually speak, wouldn't it, to listen the digital way. 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It could be via our website, yoursanctuary.nz. It could also be via Freeview TV, Channel 56, because come the end of the month, come the beginning of next month, Sanctuary is transitioning off AM. We've been talking about it for a few months. And there's these really cool Bluetooth speakers that you can actually purchase. Well, postage and packaging is free, but you can purchase I've got that wrong. The Bluetooth speaker is free. The postage and packaging costs. But I tell you something even better than all of that. I think I'm just getting excited. That's why I'm tripping over my words. Is I'm going to give away one of these speakers this afternoon. Okay. Seeing I've not been speaking clearly, I'm going to give one away after 3 o'clock. Is that helpful? So stay tuned because you could win one for free. They are very cool indeed. Okay, let's continue with the good music. At least they won't be tripping over their words. It's Elevation Worship. Hallelujah.

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Creation, immortal, invisible. On Sanctuary, you are with Lizzie. I'm invisible at the moment, but God is immortal and invisible. Hey, telling you something, invisible to you is what I mean, listening over the radio. Hey, I need to clarify something. I was talking about it being Digital Listening Week and where you can order your Sanctuary speaker for free. You just have to pay for postage and packaging. Is sanctuaryspeaker.co.nz, sanctuaryspeaker.co.nz. But wait, wait, there's more. After three, I am giving away one of these Sanctuary speakers. So stay listening. It's Katie Nicholl, Have Your Way on Sanctuary, New Zealand's worship station.

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1: In this update, the Acting Prime Minister is adamant we should try to join Fiji and Australia's defence pact signed last week, committing to acting to meet common danger. David Seymour says China's missile test in the Pacific, just hours after the signing, unravels years of diplomacy. Calls for the Auditor-General to investigate the methane SAT project, an international collaboration that cost Kiwi taxpayers almost $30 million and has gone AWOL in space. A 10-year-old boy reported missing in New Plymouth this morning has been found fit and well. Police say Wilder Keane vanished about 11 after his parents entered a museum thinking he was behind them. The number of people using mobility parks has fallen from 70% to 30% since the fines skyrocketed. The enforcement company has donated more than $60,000 to charity since 2022, giving $50 from each fine.
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3: Sanctuary Sport.
1: In sport, New Zealand football believe the two-match international series against India in November could be the start of big things for the sport on the mainland. The All Whites will open the series in Auckland before finishing under the roof at One Stadium in Christchurch. New Zealand football boss Andrew Pragnell says the second fixture should contribute to a bigger goal.
4: One of those that we've talked about a lot is to bring a third A-League team to the South Island. What I hope is that Christchurch and South Island fans will pack out the stadium, will show what we can do in the city, and that'll help bring momentum to that.
1: And injury worries out wide have seen Rico Ioane called into the All Blacks ahead of Saturday's test against Ireland in Auckland. And that's sport.
3: Sanctuary weather.
5: Your weather until midnight tomorrow. Northland, Auckland and Coromandel partly cloudy with a few showers clearing tomorrow afternoon. Waikato to Wellington, also Bay of Plenty in the central high country. Isolated showers turning to scattered rain overnight, then gradually clearing to fine from tomorrow afternoon. Gisborne to Wairarapa, fine apart from cloud and a few spots of rain tomorrow morning. Nelson and Marlborough, cloudy periods, isolated showers turning to rain for a time this evening and overnight. Bulleter Fiordland, occasional rain, possibly heavy and thundery tomorrow. Canterbury, mostly fine, but some rain in the high country in the afternoon and evenings. Southland and Otago, cloudy periods, a few showers mainly around the south coast, turning to rain everywhere for a time in the afternoons.
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0: 2 Corinthians 5 verse 17. This means that anyone who belongs to Christ has become a new person. The old life is gone. The new life has begun.
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0: to my heart.
1: Such a restful song. Matt Redman, The Heart of Worship on Sanctuary. We kicked off this hour. Elevation Worship, Do It Again. It's 12 minutes past three. Lovely to have your company. You are with Lizzie. Coming up this hour. Look, I'm even telling you that it's this hour. Somewhere this hour, I'm going to be giving away a Sanctuary Bluetooth speaker. So you can listen to us when you download the Rema Media app, and then you can play it through your speaker because it just sounds better than trying to listen through your phone. So that's coming up this hour. Also coming up this hour, music from Toby Mac, Ben Fuller. I solved a mystery today. It might have only been a mystery that I wanted to solve. I pulled up to work and I looked down and I saw that I had some hand cream. And I was like, oh my gosh, because I always have this conundrum. When do you put hand cream on? Like maybe when you're male and females do actually use hand cream. Some males do. I'll tell you about that in a minute. So, you know, maybe when you're watching TV, but I don't remember to do that. So usually when I think to do it, it's always at the wrong time. Like I get into the car and I think, oh, well, if I put some hand cream now, then my hands are all greasy. But they could definitely do with it this time of year, probably for all of us. Hands get a bit dry, right, in this kind of weather. Anyway, I arrived at work and I was in the car and I looked down and I saw this hand cream in my car and I thought, oh my gosh, I've just solved it. I can do it now as I'm about to get out of the car because I won't be touching a keyboard or anything for like 10 minutes or something or have time to absorb in. So I was just like, oh yes, mystery solved. And now I've just sort of clocked that in my brain of when you get to work, put your hand cream on. I know you really want to know this, but the reality is just before when the weather and the news was playing out, I went to make a cup of tea and I thought to myself, I actually want to put some more hand cream on. I want to do that now. And I thought, I looked in my drawer, I couldn't find any. And I thought, who's got some hand cream on their desk that I could just, well, we call it borrow, don't we? It's not borrowing. We all know that. You know whose hand cream I just used? Lee Baker's. True story.

0: When your gift is recognized, unlocked, activated, and practiced, and utilized with purpose, you're going to see a lot of results and fruit. The problem is people don't know themselves well enough to practice sometimes. I'm good at speaking. I'm good at talking, networking. It's just a natural passion. It's me. So my question to you is, what are you really good at? What can you effortlessly do? What do other people constantly comment about and talk about to you? Figure that out and ask questions that are going to help you explore yourself. God has put everything that you need to succeed inside of you. God has put the seed of greatness inside of you. So I encourage you today, ask yourselves the questions rather than waiting for a perfect moment. Because the reality is there's no such thing. God wants to use your gift at the level and stage it's at. It's Joshua Singh, and I want to help you grow in your faith. Let's connect on joshuasingh.com.
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loves that song. I saw that nod. Toby Mac, I Just Need You. 27 minutes past three. Afternoon praise, you are with Lizzie. That song, do you ever have, you know, you might be having a sort of average or even below average day, and then a particular piece of music comes on and you just go, oh, yeah. That's what that music does to me. I'm not having an average or a below average day today, but there was a time many years ago, I remember being on Ream at breakfast with Dan Goodwin, for anyone who knew Dan or knows Dan. And, yeah, I was just sort of filling in for a season. And, yeah, let's just say drive shows much more fit with the way my body functions. Breakfast shows, not so much. They're great, and I admire those who do it. But I'd be in there and I'd be half asleep over the microphone. And then that song would come on, Toby Mac, I Just Need You. And it would just literally, Dan would laugh at me because I would just literally just wake up and start grooving around the room. So that's what happened to me with that song. But more importantly, I want to talk about what might happen for you right now, because I am giving away a Sanctuary Bluetooth speaker to help you in the digital age that we find ourselves in. A smart speaker. It's really cool. We've given heaps of these away. You can actually purchase them. You just have to pay postage and packaging, and you can, and we'll send one out to you for free. Sanctuaryspeaker.co.nz. But if you want to be in to win, here's your opportunity. So I'm giving one away each day this week, and I'm going to start off kind of easy today. This one is, you can either email, text, message via the app to enter. As the week goes on, I think I might, you know, might have you on the radio singing perhaps later on in the week. We'll warm up to that, okay? We'll warm up to that. So to get in to win today, the Sanctuary Bluetooth speaker, I've got a question for you. If you know a little bit about the history of Rima Media, it might be a little easier for you if you just discovered Sanctuary recently, you don't know all about the history, might not be as easy. But I tell you what, you can just Google these things. I want you to tell me the name of the gentleman who had the vision for Rima Media way back when, probably in the 60s, and then Rima Media launched in something like, the very first broadcast was something like 1978. What's the name of that gentleman? Because honestly, looking down the barrel of time now, he'd be going, oh my gosh, he's since gone home to be with Jesus. But it's like, there's three radio stations, the digital age, we've got a radio station, the Word for You Today, the Rima Media app. You can listen via Freeview on TV now, Channel 56. I think Dick Berry would be like, wow, this is epic. So, you know, this is a gentleman who broke his back and he prayed a very dangerous prayer. God, if you heal me, I'll do anything. Ooh, what a prayer. And God said, start Christian radio in New Zealand. It took quite a while. He persevered. Good things do take time, don't they? We get an idea for something. Sometimes it can take a long time. What's the name of that gentleman? If you know, you can be in to win the speaker this afternoon. This is how you enter. So to text 8168, first word Sanctuary, with the name of that chap and your name. If you've got the, you're listening via the app, the Rima Media app, which you can download for free. You can contact the studio that way. I'll give you a third option today. You can email studio@yoursanctuary.nz. So who's the name of the gentleman with the incredible vision for Rima Media way back when? You know his name. Send it through and you will be in to win this Sanctuary Bluetooth speaker that I am giving away this afternoon.

You're listening to Sanctuary. We're a Christian radio station. Maybe today you're listening and you're not sure where you stand. Maybe you're on the fence weighing it up. We believe that God isn't looking for perfection or a finished product. He's looking for a heart that's open to the possibility of Him. If you're feeling like the door is closed or you need to have it all figured out, here's a simple truth from Romans. If you confess with your mouth that Jesus is Lord and believe in your heart that God raised Him from the dead, you will be saved. If you're ready to step off that fence and see what happens, pray this. Jesus, I don't have all the answers, but I'm reaching out. I believe you are who you say you are. Come into my life, forgive my past, and show me how to follow you. Amen. No matter where you are on that journey, we're glad you're here.

0: Brandon Lang. Gratitude on Sanctuary. You are with Lizzie. 22 minutes to four. Ben Fuller was in there too with Who I Am. So I promised you that I would be giving away a Sanctuary Bluetooth speaker. I gave you a clue and it was really for people probably who know the history of Rima Media, but you could have Googled it. And I asked the question, you know, who was the dude? Who was the amazing man who had the vision of starting Rima Media back in the day? He had this vision back in the 60s. And a bunch of people, a flurry of texts and messages came through. Every single one of you got the answer correct. Here is actually the gentleman, a recording of him back in 1978 at the opening of Rima Media. Have a listen to this.
1: God gave me a real burden to establish a Christian station in this nation that could tell out good news, that could give some positive points of encouragement to our nation.
2: Well, now it's happened, 17 years later. How do you feel today?
1: Wonderful. Absolutely wonderful.
3: The station has a staff of 33 who will be supported by gifts of food, clothing and money. But can they expect endless generosity from the public?
1: I don't believe it depends on people. I depend personally myself, and I say this on behalf of other staff members, on the Lord Jesus Christ. As long as we look to him, he will use people to supply our need.
0: Amen. And here we are many decades later, and God has done incredible things through this ministry. But you've partnered with it too if you're a supporter of Sanctuary, so thank you so much. So yes, that gentleman's name is Richard Berry. Yep, everyone who entered got that correct. But there can only be one winner this afternoon with my show. There's another chance to win actually a speaker after seven with Kathy. We're giving them across the shows during the day and Kathy's show all this week. My winner is Janice Sargent from Balclutha. Well done, Janice. Yep. Round of applause. So I'll get in contact with you and we'll get that sent out to you. But don't be discouraged, because there's more opportunities across the whole week actually to win one of these speakers. And if you're like, I can't wait, I just have to get my hands on one now, that's cool. You can go to our website, sanctuaryspeaker.co.nz. We'll send you one for free. That way you do have to pay the postage and packaging, but the actual speaker won't cost you anything. Sanctuaryspeaker.co.nz. There is a redeemer, Michelle Toombs on Sanctuary, New Zealand's worship station. After four, I've got the awesome Councillor Craig talking about forgiveness.

0: Sanctuary Breakfast with a bit of this.
1: Hey, last night I broke the golden rule in our house. Oh, I actually got takeaway.
0: Did you?
1: Yeah, I'm not very good at getting takeaway. I don't like spending money. And I thought, I'll get a curry. So I rang up the local Indian restaurant. I said, do you guys deliver? And he went, no, we just do chicken, fish and lamb.
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0: Son of the Father on Sanctuary. You're with Lizzie. It is 8 minutes to four. After four, I've got the awesome Counsellor Craig back with me talking about forgiveness. Yeah, I mean, you know, just a little topic really on a Monday afternoon, isn't it? Talking a little bit about forgiveness and why it's a good idea. I'm not saying it's easy. I'm not saying it's easy at all. But why it's a good idea, that's one of the things we'll be talking about. That's after four. Also after four in the mix, music coming from Chris Tomlin, Brandon Lake. And coming up this hour, I've got Cade Thompson for you with That's What the Cross is For.
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0: this is the latest
1: Sanctuary News.
10: In this update, the Charter School Agency says students won't be independently tested, despite a lack of checks being identified as a weakness in the old model. The government's allowing hunter-led conservation efforts for wapiti deer alongside Dock inside Fiordland National Park, making them our first herd of special interest. Fonterra's lowered the season's midpoint forecast milk payout to $9.25 after a drop in global dairy prices. A 93-year-old British woman has become the 13th person to die in wildfires in southern Spain. The fires now contained, with 7,000 hectares razed. Businesses hiring seasonal workers are being warned to do things by the book as officials crack down on holiday hotspots. That's news.
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1: Sanctuary
0: Sport.
10: In sport, a familiar face around the halls of the All Blacks Hotel in Auckland, ahead of facing Ireland this Saturday. Rico Ioane has been called into camp to provide injury cover for the outside backs. Coach Dave Rennie says they're looking at an otherwise clean bill of health, with Patrick Tuipulotu and Luke Jacobson subbed off at half-time against Italy, declared fit.
12: Paddy will be available this week, so will Luke. The boys said the ground was really soft in the weekend, and so it was tough on the legs. You saw the Italians going down a bit cramp-wise. Luke was on the table yesterday and very positive.
10: Impact from Tall Blacks guard Flynn Cameron in his NBA Summer League basketball debut in Las Vegas. He scored 11 points with 3 three-pointers and just over 16 minutes of play for the Trail Blazers.
1: Sanctuary weather.
13: Your weather until midnight tomorrow. Northland, Auckland and Coromandel partly cloudy with a few showers clearing tomorrow afternoon. Waikato to Wellington, also bad plenty in the central high country. Isolated showers turning to scattered rain overnight, then gradually clearing to fine from tomorrow afternoon. Gisborne to Wairarapa, fine apart from cloud and a few spots of rain tomorrow morning. Nelson and Marlborough, cloudy periods, isolated showers turning to rain for a time this evening and overnight. Bulleter Fiordland, occasional rain, possibly heavy and thundery tomorrow. Canterbury, mostly fine, but some rain in the high country in the afternoon and evenings. Southland and Otago, cloudy periods, a few showers mainly around the south coast, turning to rain everywhere for a time in the afternoons.
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11 minutes past four on Sanctuary Afternoon Praise. You are with Lizzie. We kicked off this hour with Chris Tomlin at the Cross and Brandon Lake, Graves into Gardens. I was just listening to that song and reflecting how it fits so well with an interview that's coming up shortly, up next actually, speaking with Councillor Craig about forgiveness. And forgiveness is that opportunity in our lives where God, we can't do it, turns graves into gardens, you know, things in our lives where there has been loss, where there has been betrayal, where there has been hurt. And I just can't imagine that there's a person on the face of the earth who hasn't faced some of those things. Okay, unless you were just born yesterday, you're just a wee little bubba. Maybe you're holding a grandchild in your arms or something like that. But you know what I'm saying? Unless you live somewhere on an island away from absolutely everybody, there's always going to be something in life that brushes up against us and can be a little bit difficult. And for some of us, it's bigger than others, right? But the beauty of the good news of God's redemption story, graves into gardens, you know, it's not just that redemption story of Jesus on a cross. It's actually the redemption of the death and the brokenness of areas of our lives that have died and God's resurrection. And forgiveness is actually a doorway for that. I don't just say those words because they're nice things to say or I'm trying to impress you or something. I say them because I can testify to it. And so we're going to talk a little bit with Councillor Craig today. Not saying that forgiveness is easy, not at all. Not saying it's easy, but we are going to be talking about that next on the show. This is Mercy Me, spoken for. Bethel Music's coming up too.

made his mercies new, 'cause he knew we'd forget all the things he's done and just how good he

0: We are messages a thousand times. Bethel Music in there too with No One Like the Lord. It is 25 minutes past four. Afternoon praise. Forgiveness. Such a big topic. Such a big topic indeed. It's the one I've chosen today to speak with Councillor Craig, who now joins me on the program. Kia ora. Good afternoon, Craig.
1: Good afternoon, Lizzie.
0: Chosen a big one, haven't I?
1: you choose the great subjects. Yes, you do.
0: So when we say, let's get straight into it. When we say forgiveness, like, what do we mean when we use the word forgiveness?
1: Well, I'll make it about me, shall I?
0: Okay.
1: I remember when forgiveness really got traction in my world. And people were talking to me about forgiveness. It felt like I needed to give up the offence. I needed to let whatever was building within me, just let it go. And it was the right thing to do.
0: Yeah.
1: And I guess over the years I've come to appreciate that when forgiveness is introduced, and it's not exactly binary, but people either feel like it's, you're telling me I need to forgive up the offence and kind of bless someone, or it's a really healthy thing to do. And so this shared understanding of forgiveness is really helpful if you ever have a conversation with someone. What do you mean? What do you mean about forgiveness?
0: Yeah.
1: And
0: I'd never thought
1: really
0: of that. I'd never thought of asking somebody, what do you actually mean? But you're saying, you're defining it as giving up the offence, right?
1: Well, that's what I heard, and that's what was problematic for me, because that didn't give me any kind of consequential action towards that person or persons. It didn't give me any justice. It didn't give me any sense of they've done wrong.
0: Which they have.
1: Totally.
0: Yeah.
1: Totally.
0: We're not taking that away, are we?
1: No, but it felt, for me, it felt like, oh, I don't know if I can do that.
0: Yeah.
1: And that's what I meet a lot of people at. I don't know that I can do that. But that's not what my understanding is forgiveness is today.
0: Yeah. What do you understand it as today then?
1: In a sense, it's got nothing to do with the person that has offended me.
0: Oh, yes. So are you saying that whatever they've done, it's the impact of that I'm dealing with as opposed to them? It's the residue of what that's left in my life, you know, how that's impacted me?
1: Yes. In most extreme circumstances, the person that may have offended me or had an offence or I've taken offence to is either passed away, passed on, and so there is no transaction. Sure, sometimes you can have a conversation with someone in person and say, hey, you know, this offended me, but I choose to forgive you.
0: Yeah.
1: And if that's an opportunity, that would be amazing. But more often than not, this person isn't contactable anymore. And so, which is why I say forgiveness is not about the person anymore or the persons that have offended me, but about the injustice or maybe the offence within me that sits.
0: Yeah. And even when you do get to that place of forgiveness, even if that person is still alive, as I know in my own life, you don't necessarily want to go and speak to them, and you don't actually have to, because I feel in my own life, forgiveness has been a get out of jail card. You know, something happened, it caused me a lot of pain, it caused me a lot of grief, but then it sort of can make you feel like you're in prison. And it's like, this is really unfair. I didn't even do this.
1: 100%.
0: And then the journey of forgiveness, which is not a quick thing I have found in my own life, when I've got to that point and I've been able to let go, and maybe I've had to do it a few times, then something in my heart has been set free and I've been free, and then I can be actually neutral towards that person. I'm not saying I like that person, but I'm not saying I dislike them either. I'm just neutral, and I love that. To me, that is freedom. That, in my experience, that is what I would call freedom.
1: Well, I absolutely agree. I would make the case as a counsellor that there is actually a lot of therapeutic benefits to be able to practice forgiveness, to seed forgiveness in your life. And because I love pictures and metaphors or analogies, I mean, it's almost like wanting to lose weight.
0: Mm.
1: You know, I've wanted to lose weight over the years, but I can think about losing 10 kgs, but I know it's going to take time to take the 10 kgs off. And that was the other kind of myth for me is I say I forgive you and then it's done and dusted. Not really, not in my experience. If it's happened to you in one moment of time, fantastic. But for me and people that I work with, forgiveness takes sometimes years to really fully work it through. But it's never, I don't say it's never, but it's not about your forgiveness. The way that you can transform your heart and your soul is not dependent on the person that has offended you.
0: And that's interesting because I don't actually think we can transform our own souls. I feel that how do you do forgiveness without God in the equation? Like, I
1: don't know how.
0: Yeah. I don't know how that's even humanly possible because I feel like it needs something supernatural often.
1: Mm.
0: A question is, how does, I think we've all seen people in our lives who we know have held on to unforgiveness.
1: Mm-hmm.
0: How does unforgiveness affect our souls?
1: Well, in a way, because I love metaphors, it makes us, I think about a little picture of our soul, our inner being is soft, spongy, absorbable, flexible. Unforgiveness is the complete opposite of that. It makes us more rigid,
0: ooh,
1: more crusty, more kind of firm in our conditioning.
0: It makes us harder to get on with other people then, right? Because we go into this rigid state of this has to be like this. And that's such a great analogy. I'm sorry for interrupting you, but I'm just literally seeing that in people that I know. It forms a hard crust on your heart, I suppose.
1: Yeah, you can see it. Is somebody open or are they contracted?
0: Okay.
1: Is this going to give to my world or is this going to shrink my world? And, you know, will it shrunk? It's like, it's very conditional. It's going like, I will not do this. I will not meet those. I will not have that. I won't go here. And it's going, well, yeah, I can still go here and still feel my journey in forgiveness is still working out. Unfortunately, I think we don't see it enough in people's and how that unforgiveness or forgiveness journey looks. But I do know people hear forgiveness and they go, oof.
0: Yeah.
1: That's a bridge too far.
0: Yeah. Yeah, I mean, the certain

0: father or mother in their life of going, I'm just eyeballing the offender, someone who killed my child, and I'm forgiving them. Ooh,
1: yeah, that's something else. That? And I also think with unforgiveness is that sometimes we can be in unforgiveness and not even realize, right? Don't you think? Like sometimes yeah. things are from way, way, way back and we have a bit mm-hmm. of an issue towards that aunt or that uncle or whoever. And then mm-hmm. perhaps life gives us an opportunity to dig into it a little and we discover, oh my gosh, I have got a hang up about that from all the way mm-hmm. back then.
0: Oh. Absolutely. Yep.
1: And then we have an opportunity, don't we? We can either bury it again and let it continue to have control over us, or we could bring it into the light somehow, go to a counsellor.
0: Yeah.
1: Something like that.
0: I think it was Bessel van der Kolk from The Body Keeps the Score.
1: Oh, that book.
0: Trauma is what happens to us. Traumatic is what happens in us. And what happens in us stays within us until it has a process. And a process is exactly what you said. It's about meeting that event or events or remembering about something, going, man, am I still feeling this?
1: Yeah. But I mean, yeah, I mean, and understandably sometimes, you know, people can be reminded and like, oh, it's just a natural survival mechanism kicks in, right? Don't want to be reminded of that. Don't want to see that. I mean, that makes sense. But say right now somebody's listening to our conversation and it's just stirred something up. They've remembered something or they're in a situation where, you know, something has happened and they've got every reason to be hurt and they've been betrayed and all the things that you're not asking people to pretend that something didn't happen. How do you even begin to engage with the process of forgiveness?
0: Mm. I would say have a conversation with God that goes like this. God, I don't know how to forgive. Can you show me how? And just leave it at that.
1: Wow. So be open and honest and invite God in and see where he guides and leads you in the process. Who knows, Craig? Maybe somebody has already prayed that prayer today and has heard this conversation.
0: I would only add, be patient with yourself. This is not a fast journey, but open yourself to think and feel, can I forgive? Can I really?
1: Mm-hmm.
0: And I would say, yes, you can, but you take your time.
1: Councillor Craig, thank you for joining me again today. Look forward to catching
0: you
1: next time.
0: Thanks, Ozzie.

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It's Bragg Worship Fortress on Sanctuary, 15 minutes to 5. There's the little sound on that song. It sounds just like a kid. I had somebody ask me the other day, what is that? I reckon it is the people that have made the clip. I mean, I can't prove it, but I feel like it's probably their own kids, you know? They've probably just put the sound of their kids on it. Why not? Why not, I'd say. Hey, coming up before 5 on Sanctuary, I've got for you Mika Tyler, I See Grace, Aaron Schust, Palm Sunday. This is Passion with Worthy of Your Name.

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0: 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This is Sanctuary News.
5: In this update, the acting Prime Minister says he's not surprised by strong opposition to the bill to let police slap move-on orders on people sleeping, begging and being disorderly. Those refusing to move could go to prison or get a stiff fine. Hope's guidance to add competition in New Zealand will steer international supermarket operators into the express lane. Land Information New Zealand's released a guide to help international investors understand the criteria they must meet. Kaikoura is officially out of a state of emergency and has transitioned into a recovery phase almost a week after torrential rain flooded the district. State Highway 1 is still closed between Cheviot and Kaikoura, but it is expected to open on Wednesday. Snowmaking is proving its worth at ski fields with the busiest weekend at Canterbury's Mount Hutt in a decade. That's news.
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0: Sanctuary Sport.
5: In sport, Dave Rennie has again weighed in on the intervention of the TMO. The All Blacks coach was noticeably frustrated with the interventions in the win over Italy in Wellington and bemoaned you can't celebrate a try until play has restarted. Rennie says he probably shouldn't have made those comments, but thinks the officiating team's lack of experience didn't help.
7: You want the right decision, so if they're going to come in, it's because something's happened. So, yeah, I probably won't say much more other than, yeah, there was a lot of breaks in play because there was a lot of dialogue and it seemed to take a long time to get to the right decision, so a bit of work to be done there.
5: And New Zealand football believe the All Whites International against India in Christchurch this November can prove the mainland's worthy of hosting the country's third A-League franchise.
0: Sanctuary
8: weather.
9: Your weather until midnight tomorrow. Northland, Auckland and Coromandel partly cloudy with a few showers clearing tomorrow afternoon. Waikato to Wellington, also Bay of Plenty in the central high country. Isolated showers turning to scattered rain overnight, then gradually clearing to fine from tomorrow afternoon. Gisborne to Wairarapa, fine apart from cloud and a few spots of rain tomorrow morning. Nelson and Marlborough, cloudy periods, isolated showers turning to rain for a time this evening and overnight. Bulleter for Yordland, occasional rain, possibly heavy and thundery tomorrow. Canterbury, mostly fine, but some rain in the high country in the afternoon and evenings. Southland and Otago, cloudy periods, a few showers mainly around the south coast, turning to rain everywhere for a time in the afternoons.
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Coming up, Presence Music Band, Bay Turner, Hillsong Worship in the mix. I was just looking at something on Facebook, and I thought, you know what? If I could have any pet, I mean, I've got a wonderful pet, Red the Ragdoll, but, you know, something that you wouldn't normally have, I think I would have a pet fox. I'm just saying, it's a thing in England where people just have foxes cruising through their garden. And, you know, it happens in London, not just out on the countryside. And I just thought, I quite like a pet fox. Just saying. I don't know if you've seen Attenborough's Wild London. It's actually on TVNZ, TVNZ On Demand, and he explores the wildlife of his London hometown, which is quite incredible. There's foxes, there's urban deers, there's all sorts going on. There's lots of lovely parks in London, and it did take me down memory lane having lived there a couple of times in my life. But if you're a lover of David Attenborough's work, but, you know, like me, you've got a bit of an interest in London too, it's well worth checking out. That's Attenborough's Wild London, which is on TVNZ On Demand. Here's an old faithful on the Sanctuary playlist, a gentleman who's been creating music for many a year, from England himself, Cliff Richard, Faithful One.

0: Are you afraid? Is there something in your life that fills you with fear? It could be rational, irrational, something new, something old, a person, a thing, or a creature. But whatever it is, fear can take hold of us and can stop us in our tracks, and it can rule over our lives. But you can be free from it. Fear has no power over God. And how do we know that? Because it's written, Deuteronomy chapter 31, verse 8. It is the Lord who goes before you. He will be with you. He will not fail you or forsake you. Do not fear or be dismayed. Psalm 27, verse 1 to 3. The Lord is my light and my salvation. Whom shall I fear? The Lord is the stronghold of my life. Of whom shall I be afraid? Though an army encamp against me, my heart shall not fear. Though war rise up against me, yet I will be confident. Isaiah 41 verse 10. So do not fear, for I am with you. Do not be dismayed, for I am your God. Encouragement from the Bible on Sanctuary.
1: It's your sanctuary. Yoursanctuary.nz.

It's 27 minutes past five on Sanctuary. You are with Lizzie. Hey, just coming up this week on Thursday, it's the final of the Sanctuary road trip, road tripping to West Auckland. So if you're out that way on Thursday, in particular, Te Aritu, Te Aritu South Community Centre, which is 247 Edmonton Road, Te Aritu South, at 1 p.m. If you happen to be in that part of the country, come along and say hi. Some of the Sanctuary team will be there. How to worship will be workshop. We'll be giving away some of these Sanctuary smart Bluetooth speakers and setting people up for their listening. And even if you know what you're doing, just come and say hi, have a cup of tea with some of the team. We would love to catch up with you. Still to come, Bay Turner, Hillsong Worship. This is a Presence Music Band, Found in the Hurt.

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2: The homegrown artists who have encouraged your faith along.

Big Nelson, you direct my path on Sanctuary. Great Kiwi music. Hey, right now there is an opportunity for you to vote for the People's Choice Award for Artist of the Year, Emerging Artist of the Year. A bunch of Kiwis are in the mix, including Beck Nelson, who is also a listener to Sanctuary. Beck, did you know that you have been nominated? You're one of the finalists. So if you'd like to vote, voting closes the 31st of July, and it is the People's Choice Award, so the people need to vote. You can do this by heading along to our website, yoursanctuary.nz, and voting closes on the 31st of July. It's Amy Grant, Softly and Tenderly on Sanctuary. We the Kingdom's coming up. Rescue Me. It's Afternoon Praise on Sanctuary. You're with Lizzie.

0: a verse for when you're feeling worried. It comes from the book of Matthew, chapter 6 and verse 34. Therefore, do not worry about tomorrow, for tomorrow will worry about itself. Each day has enough trouble of its own. Want to know something cool? God is with you wherever you go. So we don't need to worry. God has a plan for you and He will provide for you.
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0: Phil Wickham, Song of My Soul on Sanctuary. You are with Lizzie as we head for 6 o'clock. Coming up, Anthem Worship, Here to Stay. Do you know, I was only just talking about the People's Choice Awards and our very own Beck Nelson off the Sanctuary playlist, who also listens to Sanctuary as one of the finalists. And I was like, hey, Beck, if you're listening, she messaged me. She is listening, making dinner, eating dinner even. That's making me a little bit hungry. Nice to hear from you, Beck. After six in the mix, I've got some Elevation Worship and Torren Wells are on the way.
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6: In some hostile countries, threats, surveillance, and violence force Christians to live out their faith in secret. As part of the underground church, they risk imprisonment or death if discovered. 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
7: In this update, the family of actor Sam Neill has confirmed he's died in hospital. He was 78. In a statement, they say he died in Sydney, surrounded by family and with the dignity that has characterised his whole life. A Wellington social service believes a mix of system failures lead to homelessness, which move-on orders won't address. A select committee's today hearing submissions on a bill to let police shift people sleeping rough, begging and being disorderly in public places. Hope's new guidance on our supermarket sector tempts overseas investors to the table. The government's unveiled guidelines for international players planning to inspire new entrants to disrupt our supermarket duopoly. Unionised Internal Affairs Department staff are fed up with the latest pay offer. More than 1,300 employees walked off the job for 2 hours today. The PSA says a proposed pay bump doesn't keep pace with the cost of living.
8: News brought to you by CBM Christian Blind Mission, restoring sight and helping people with disabilities thrive.
0: Sanctuary Sport.
7: In sport, Coach Dave Rennie has lifted the lid on the All Blacks' new leadership structure. There are no official vice-captains under skipper Adi Savia, but Rennie's confirmed they have a leadership group, including Luke Jacobson, Cody Taylor, Cam Roygaard and Jordy Barrett. The fifth is Will Jordan, who took over as captain late in the win over Italy.
9: Will was last man standing, but he's smart, Will. He's got a really good rugby IQ. He'd already scored three tries at that stage. We thought we might as well cap it off by making him captain.
7: Newbie fast bowler Matt Fisher believes the Black Caps' bowling attack will lift a notch in tomorrow morning's second one-day international against the West Indies and Guyana. Fisher says they'll be more accustomed to the conditions. That is sport.
0: Sanctuary
10: weather.
11: Your weather until midnight tomorrow. Northland, Auckland and Coromandel partly cloudy with a few showers clearing tomorrow afternoon. Waikato to Wellington, also Bay of Plenty in the central high country. Isolated showers turning to scattered rain overnight, then gradually clearing to fine from tomorrow afternoon. Gisborne to Wairarapa, fine apart from cloud and a few spots of rain tomorrow morning. Nelson and Marlborough, cloudy periods, isolated showers turning to rain for a time this evening and overnight. Bulleter for Yordland, occasional rain, possibly heavy and thundery tomorrow. Canterbury, mostly fine, but some rain in the high country in the afternoon and evenings. Southland and Otago, cloudy periods, a few showers mainly around the south coast, turning to rain everywhere for a time in the afternoons.
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Let's turn Wales and Rascal Flatts until grace. Elevation worship. Hallelujah. 10 minutes past six on Sanctuary. You are with Lizzie. I was actually just thinking, hallelujah. I was thinking about my dinner. I mean, you may have already had yours. And I was thinking, oh gosh, I've actually got some leftover food I can have, and I'm going to make this soup as well. But I know I'll be really hungry when I get in the door. So I can start off by reheating this little bit of leftover, and then I've got the soup sorted. Because you know that whole thing when you're actually so hungry, you're more likely to stand there just shoveling in cheese and crackers and all these things. So I've got it sorted. Just thought I had to share that with you. Hey, coming up, Bethel Music, Elevation Worship. And the word for you today is talking on be silent or speak. In fact, out of Ecclesiastes it says, there is a time to be silent and a time to speak. Right now, Bill Wickham, House of the Lord on Sanctuary.

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0: elevation worship when wind meets fire. Bethel Music in there too, No Longer Slaves. We're heading into the Word for You today. 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
2: There's this sentence: if you don't have anything nice to say, don't say anything at all. Well, not necessarily. Sometimes we must not be silent. When we're being treated badly and take the initiative to confront the person about how they're treating us, we could turn awkwardness or nastiness into friendship. Of course, Jesus has solid advice on how we approach them in Matthew 18, 15 to 17. The kind of silence that we use to get at somebody, especially to score points against them, is flat out not okay. Either we're just continuing the treat each other badly standoff with that silent treatment, or they won't even notice and carry on exactly the same. Either way, fail. Silence can also cause pain when rumours are flying about somebody, or they're criticised and we don't step up to defend them. Being nervous about coming under the spotlight isn't a good excuse for letting somebody's character take a beating, whether the criticism is deserved or not. Whether we're the sort of person who's comfortable speaking out, or less so, when there is a time to speak, Ecclesiastes 3:7, then zipping our lips may mean missing the right thing to do. But speaking godly truth as lovingly as we can in every situation can change things massively. So what now? Ask God to point this out to you as you skim your messages and your newsfeed. Is there something or someone who needs you to speak up for them?
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Sanctuary is on the road. 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Kathy will be heading across the South Island from Monday the 22nd of June, with a Lizzie taking on the North Island leg from Monday the 29th of June. And don't worry, Auckland, the Sanctuary team, including Lee and Nerida, will be joining you for a series of workshops from Monday the 6th of July. Want to head along? No worries. Check yoursanctuary.nz for details.

It's Live at Live. Come Holy Spirit on Sanctuary. You are with Lizzie. Hey, we're heading into the Bible Society verse of the day, and it's from the book of John, chapter 10, verse 10. I don't know what version of the Bible this is, but I really like this one. It says, "The thief's purpose is to steal and kill and destroy. My purpose is to give them a rich and satisfying life." I think I've only read the version that says I've come to give them life and life abundant. But a rich and satisfying life sounds really good. God wants us to have a rich and satisfying life. It's good to be reminded of that. If you'd like to find out more about the Bible Society, they've got a bunch of free resources. You can head to biblemonth.nz. This is Brian and Jen Johnson with God of Revival.

0: The right name will get you into the right place. There is a name that is above all names, and that name is Jesus. When you begin to declare the name of Jesus in the context of your spiritual life, emotional life, mental life, relational life, financial life, you will begin to see miracles and breakthrough. Jesus turned water into wine. Jesus raised the dead. He healed the sick. And when you declare the name of Jesus, you will begin to see miracles. The name of Jesus is meant to be utilized in the kingdom. This name is your inheritance, and you have access to this name. It's Joshua Singh, and I want to help you grow in your walk with God. So let's connect at joshuasingh.com.
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0: Young and Free, Wake on Sanctuary. It's 6:45. Three great songs up before 7. Forrest Frank, Thankful. New Life Music, brand new. Parachute Band, All the Earth. After 7, the awesome Kathy Jenke. And she will be giving away one of these Sanctuary Bluetooth speakers. So make sure you listen in to win. Take care. God bless. I'll be back with you tomorrow from 2 p.m. See ya.
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Worship Initiative, Abide and Laura Story, starting off evening devotion on a Monday night with a song called Mighty to Save. 7:09, good evening. Great to be with you again. Big thanks to Lizzie Oakes for her company this afternoon. How was the long weekend? Did you enjoy it? It's great having an extra day every now and then. I reckon once a month. Good to be with you. Looking forward to some music from Jaden Lavick, Nothing But the Blood, Heaven's Muntumbira with Holy Spirit later in the hour, Brooke Ledgerwood and Victory with The Water, and Listen Up Before 8 with Sheila Walsh, Jesus, All for Jesus. Kathy, keeping you company, this is Delirious, Shout to the North.

0: In my mind's eye, I saw myself walking up a mountain trek with Jesus. I was somewhere in the Tussock Hill country of the South Island. We walked together chatting like good friends, and every so often stopped to admire the beautiful scene, the river wending through the valley below, and beyond the snow-capped mountains. I created all that, Jesus smiled. As we approached a point where the path divided, Jesus shouted back over his shoulder, "Next turn to the left." For the first time, I realized a small group was following. They were within shouting, but not talking distance. How many people's walk with Jesus is like that? They hear the shout of instruction, but aren't close enough to share the intimacy of friendship. Today, seek to be God's friend, not just his follower. I'm June Dooney, and you can contact me on junedooney.com.
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Next with Hallowed Be Your Name, 10,000 Armies with Influence Music, and Heaven's Mutambira with Holy Spirit. Looking forward to that. I don't know what you did over the weekend, but one of the things I did, and I'd been, well, I as in the royal we, Stuart and I, but more Stuart than me, a job that we'd been procrastinating on for a very long time, putting some more beans in a bean bag. Because it had sort of, the existing beans had, I don't know if they'd flattened off or hadn't been quite full enough in the first place. So I'd bought a couple of bags of those polystyrene things, and then with the intention of filling the bean bags up. But they've been sitting in the garage for weeks and weeks and weeks, procrastinating on the job, knowing it's a horrible job. If you've ever put beans in a bean bag, you'll know what I mean. Anyway, we thought, right, let's just do it. And we did, and actually it turned out to be okay. The job wasn't as bad as we thought, because another time we'd done it, it just made this massive mess in the lounge room of beans spilling out everywhere, even though we'd been really careful. But this time I bought a bag of beans that was long and narrow, so it was like a little chute that we put into the bean bag, and then the beans fell out into the bag, and pretty well, the bag got most of them, apart from the odd few that fell onto the floor. So it was such a satisfying feeling getting that job done.

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It's Sanctuary, New Zealand's worship station. Kathy with you, coming up 20 minutes to 8. 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And also, to help you along, we've got some Sanctuary Bluetooth speakers that we're giving away for free. 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The only thing we ask is, can you cover the cost to get it to you, the shipping costs? 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So if you want to get your hands on one of those speakers, which are free, but we ask you to cover the postage, just head along to sanctuaryspeaker.co.nz. And of course, a reminder too, you can listen to Sanctuary on your TV through Freeview Channel 56. And thanks to all those that have got in touch mentioning that they've discovered that and are listening to Sanctuary through Channel 56 on Freeview. Awesome to hear that. And it sounds like it's working really well for you. More music now from Ian White, Watch Over Me.

0: Lion Rock at Piha Beach is an iconic landmark. When you drive to Piha, the first glimpse of Lion Rock is from the top of the hill looking down, and the view is spectacular. However, as you get nearer to the beach and closer to Lion Rock, you get an idea of its actual size. The closer you are to it, the bigger it becomes. During a difficult time in my life, I drove out to Piha, and sitting in the sand dunes near Lion Rock, the words of Psalm 61 came to mind. When my heart grows faint, lead me to the rock that is higher than I. God was reminding me that He was higher, bigger, and stronger than what I was facing. It gave me reassurance and fresh perspective. The closer we get to God, the bigger He becomes. Maybe this is a word for you today. Mahalo ki tō tātou atua e tēnā rā. Remember God today. I'm Alison Shaw.
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0: It's beautiful, isn't it? Always enjoy a bit of Sheila Walsh. Jesus, all for Jesus. Eight away from eight at Sanctuary. Actually, I came across this from Sheila Walsh today and I thought it was really beautiful and just want to share it, and particularly thinking of anyone that's just got the weight of the world and you're grieving and you're struggling. And this is what I'm about to read out. She's talking about God. I never knew you lived so close to the floor. But every time I am bowed down, crushed by this weight of grief, I feel your hand on my head, your breath on my cheek, your tears on my neck. You never tell me to pull myself together, to stem the flow of many years. You simply stay by my side for as long as it takes, so close to the floor.
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Great to be with you on a Monday night, worshipping God along with Chris Tomlin. How great is our God? Who too from Jireh, kicking off 8 o'clock hour here on Evening Devotion with Maverick City Music. 8 after 8. How's Monday been? And of course, school holidays, week 2. And in my extended family, it was like, oh, only one more week to go. Only one more week. Rend Collective coming up this hour. Evergreen, going to hear from Third Day Mountain of God. Bragg Worship Trip Lee with a Fortress. And listen up for Zoe Music later on in the hour, like David did. This is Phillips, Craig and Dean. Let my words be few. Good to have your company on Sanctuary.

0: When you have done what you can and you don't have a clue where to turn, what do you do? This is Susie Holt with Chocolate and God. Psalm 100 says, "Enter his gates with thanksgiving and his courts with praise. Give thanks to him and praise his name." Praise him. When you are at the end of your rope, praise him. When you feel like you just can't wait one more day for an answer, praise him. It is impossible to stay down if you are praising God. Turning on your praise and worship music will give you an attitude of praise and will remind you of the mighty God we serve. Know this, when you start praising God for who he is and how amazing and wonderful and powerful his name is, you will find yourself going through his gates with thanksgiving and you will boldly go to his throne with your petitions. Your struggles will get smaller as you remind yourself of just how mighty he is. Allow him to fill you with praise and adoration so you can truly be all he created you to be today. Ladies, let me really encourage you to be in the word every day. Join my friend Janet Scott for her daily devotional. You'll find it at chocolateandgod.com.
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Mormons with Reuben Morgan. Follow Jesus. Good evening, Sanctuary. 22 past 8. Kathy with you. Rent Collective next. Eva Green. Elevation Worship Praise goes on. Wrapping up this three in a row Hillsong Worship, Brooke Lidgetwood with Hosanna. I'm feeling very satisfied. My grapevine is pruned and my rose bush is pruned as of this morning. In fact, I didn't do it. I had help. Both with the grapevine and the rose bush, it was other people that said to me, you need to prune them. It's like, oh, what? I thought it all just happens all by itself. Everything grows and fruits and I don't have to do a thing. No. Anyway, it's a very satisfying feeling. It's like getting a haircut and, you know, things have got out of control and then you get your haircut and it's looking good and you know it's the right thing to do and it's looking healthy, so too with my rose bush and grapevine. So, yep, job done and we'll see what comes with summer.

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Some worship, Brooke Littlewood, Hosanna. How's your Monday night going? Nice to be a part of it. Nice to be with you, enjoying the worship music. Third day next with Mountain to God. Been watching Lord of the Rings again. I've watched it multiple times over the years, read the books multiple times as well, but hadn't seen it for years and years, and then got invited to watch it and was watching it with someone that hadn't seen the movie. They were absolutely enthralled with it. And it's amazing, you know, how much you forget and new things that you notice, that even though you might have

0: Money. It is an increasingly common issue for many of us. And as a result of tough economic times, money problems have been worsening for many families and individuals. There's fuel poverty, loss of earnings, unemployment, tax increases, price rises, and that is just naming a few. Some of us scrape by, whereas others fall into massive debt. It's a serious issue. But in all of this, there is hope. God is our rock, and we can trust Him to see us through even the bleakest of budgets. How do we know this? Because it's written. Isaiah 12, verse 4, "Trust in the Lord forever, for in the Lord God you have an everlasting rock." Exodus chapter 14, verse 13 to 14. "Do not be afraid. Stand firm, and you will see the deliverance the Lord will bring you today. The Lord will fight for you. You need only to be still." 2 Corinthians chapter 9, verse 8. "And God is able to make all grace abound to you, so that in all things, at all times, having all that you need, you will abound in every good work." Encouragement from the Bible on Sanctuary.
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0: Tavy Company, Sanctuary, with Fairest Lord Jesus there, Eric Nelson, 11 away from 9 o'clock, and giving you a heads up on a movie coming up this week on Shine TV, and Friday night at 7:30. Friday nights often can be a bit of a blob night for so many people after the working week. Maybe that is you. And a fabulous movie called Rally Caps coming up this Friday. It's a kind of a coming-of-age story inspired by true events. You can follow Geordie. He's a young boy whose life is turned upside down after a serious injury during a Little League tryout. So that's a great family movie coming up this Friday night here on Shine. It's called Rally Caps.
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0: 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Anyone who believes in me will live, even after dying."
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Build My Life, Pat Barrett, with a song that came out in 2018, and the inspiration behind it was basically observing how tough times in life, especially unexpected tough times, perhaps uncertainties, tend to put a bit of a spotlight on what and whom we are really trusting in. Thinking about the bridge in this song, and I build my life upon your love. It is a firm foundation and an invitation to really put our trust in God. And that's a bit of a journey sometimes, and sometimes we need to revisit that too, isn't it? Good to have your company, Kathy, with you. It is Sanctuary, New Zealand's worship station, 8 after 9. We've got Carrie Job coming up this hour. Also looking forward to Leland, Lion and the Lamb, and Bethel Music, Martin Smith with The Love of My Life. This is Keith and Kristen Getty with an old hymn, When I Survey the Wondrous Cross.

0: You know, I've learned in life that we better tackle offense before it tackles us. Offense often comes as a very small seed. It invites itself from the back door into our homes, takes a seat and doesn't really talk much. And when people appear in your home, all of a sudden you start to get agitated. This is a bit of a figurative imagination of mine, but I want you to realize that only God can truly give you the strength to overcome offense. The enemy often wants to offend God's children because he wants to disrupt their peace. Offense is actually so dangerous because it puts a fence around your mind, your soul, your emotions. So what you need to do in this season is to demolish the fences around you with the Spirit of God and through revelation and love and open your heart to him. The reality is that you need the Holy Spirit, and by inviting his work in your heart, things begin to work. It's Joshua Singh, and I want to help you grow in your walk with God. So let's connect at joshuasingh.com.
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North Point Inside Out, death was arrested. 22 minutes past nine, Phil Wickham, Pat Barrett next. Praise the Lord forever in Leland, Lion and the Lamb. It is the 13th of July, halfway through the month, pretty well. It's gone fast, hasn't it? I see in the Christian history books that this day, 1886, Edward Flanagan was born, Father Edward Flanagan. He was born in Ireland. He became a Catholic priest and he was the founder of Boys Town, an organisation set up, or he set it up, to care for homeless and neglected boys, and did incredible work there. And I think there's a few movies out on his story. The most famous one about Boys Town was one that came out in 1938, would you believe? And was called Boys Town, starring Spencer Tracy and Mickey Rooney.

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We're a Christian radio station. We believe that no matter how loud the world gets, there is a peace that surpasses all understanding. We believe that you weren't meant to carry the weight of tomorrow on your shoulders today. If you're feeling overwhelmed, or perhaps just a little lost in the noise, take a moment and breathe. We want you to know you are seen, you are known, you are deeply loved. If your heart is heavy, let's take a moment together and pray. Lord, I give you my worries and my weariness. Replace my anxiety with your peace and my doubt with your strength. Guide my steps today and remind me that I am never walking alone. Amen. Hang on to that promise as you go about your day.

Revelation song, Kerry Job. Good to have your company. How's the evening going? Monday night, 25 to 10. Next up, some New Zealand music. Worship Central New Zealand, O Lord, we seek your face. Going to hear too from Bethel Music, Martin Smith with Love of My Life. Talking of Kiwi music, a chance for you to have your say on your favourite New Zealand artists. We have the 2026 People's Choice Awards, a couple of categories there. One is Artist of the Year and the other one is Emerging Artist of the Year, and some sanctuary artists are on that one, including Beck Nelson, Oscar Ironside, just a couple of artists that we play here on Sanctuary. If you want to cast your vote, and voting closes at the end of July, 31st of July, head along to yoursanctuary.nz. That's yoursanctuary.nz and click on the People's Choice Awards.

0: There's something mesmerizing about a crimson sunset. Not only do the sun's dying rays provide a scene worth photographing, but it also offers a message of hope. A red sky at night is a shepherd's delight. Tomorrow will be fine. There's a downside, however, to this promise. Before the sun rises, we first have to endure many hours of darkness. God's promises can be like that. While Scripture assures us that God hears and answers our prayer, we often have to face delay. Just as the darkest hour comes right before the dawn, sometimes our situation may grow even worse. Don't give up. God's promises are yes and amen. As we hold on in faith, dawn will come. And while sometimes the answer isn't what we expect, God will come through. I'm June Dooney, and you can contact me on junedooney.com.
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1: 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He doesn't demand explanations. 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

0: at Town End with Psalm 23 and the most well-known and loved psalms of all time, written by King David, who before he became king was a shepherd. And interesting, I came across this little, I suppose you could call it a thought or reflection earlier today on to do with Psalm 23, and it was saying that, you know, it's written from the perspective of a sheep. And why a sheep? And there's a line in Psalm 23 that says, "He makes me lie down in green pastures." And thinking about sheep, you know, they're easily spooked, easily anxious, startle really easily, and they can't lie down if they are in danger or if they sense danger or feel anxious. They can't have any tension and conflict among their own flock, or they can't settle down. And bugs and parasites and flies, if they're around, they don't like that either, and it makes them all restless. And also, if they're hungry, they're constantly looking for grass to eat, and they won't be able to lie down and rest. So there's a whole lot of stuff that's stacked up against sheep where they can't rest. But it's, and bearing that in mind, this line in the psalm, "He makes me lie down in green pastures," it's actually more profound than it sounds. I mean, I've sort of sung that ever since I was a kid. "He makes me lie down in green pastures." It sounds all nice. But really, when you sort of realise what unsettles a sheep, it's not just about God providing a nice place and nice scenery. It's about God creating a completely safe environment with full provision so that the sheep can lie down and rest. Good to have your company at Sanctuary, 8 away from 10.
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Our lime beer, rest on us and mercy me, kicking off 10 o'clock our evening devotion with I Can Only Imagine. Anyone see the movie of that? The story of Bart Millard and his relationship with his father. Really, really powerful movie, and that was the theme song of the movie. 8 minutes past 10, good to be with you, Kathy, keeping you company at Sanctuary. We got We the Kingdom coming up this hour with a Rescue Me, Elevation Worship and Chandler, God, I'm Just Grateful, New Zealand music with Oscar Ironside, Hope for a Living. This is Delirious, My Soul Sings.

0: A gift that I treasure is the gift of God's forgiveness, so undeserved and yet so freely given. It's there for the asking, and He keeps on giving. Guilt and regret can be a heavy burden, one that we struggle under or try to escape from, but it doesn't have to be that way. God invites us to come to Him, to admit what we have or haven't done, to be honest, to tell Him we're sorry and to ask for His forgiveness. And it's then we experience His grace, His undeserved favour, paid for by the cross of Calvary. He wipes our slate clean, He holds no record of wrongs, and in doing so, He removes the burden of guilt. 1 John 1 says, "Confess your sins to God, and He is faithful and just to forgive and to cleanse us." You can experience that gift of forgiveness today. Mahara ki tō tātou atua e tēnei rā. Remember God today. I'm Alison Shaw.
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0: looking ahead.
1: No turning back. Brendan Heath at 20 minutes past 10. Sometimes we have to will ourselves not to look back, isn't it? You know, all sorts of threads of life can invite us to turn back, encourage us, whisper, you know, the regrets and the pain, all that sort of stuff. But looking ahead, our life in Christ and the freedom He would have us in that. 20 minutes past 10, actually, thinking about that, our one verse, one encouragement, it is time for that. 20 minutes past 10 here on Sanctuary, and tonight's verse from John chapter 10, verse 10, which says, "The thief's purpose is to steal and kill and destroy." And this is God talking, "My purpose is to give them a rich and satisfying life." You know, this verse starts off almost with a bit of a warning, but ends with a promise. Now, it's interesting, you know, the thief doesn't always arrive loud with an announcement. You know, the thief, the things that would rob us of a life, more often than not, come kind of disguised, you know, perhaps endless distraction, quiet despair, relentless comparison, or the lie that life is only valuable as what you achieve. Before anything is stolen from our hands, it's often stolen from our hearts. And Jesus says, "My purpose is to give a rich and satisfying life." The life He offers is it's much deeper than happiness. It's a life rooted in God's presence, a life where love is stronger than fear, hope outlasts suffering, and our identity is no longer defined by success or failure, but by being known and loved by Jesus, the Good Shepherd. And you know, there's a kind of paradox in the Christian life, I think, that the richest life isn't found in getting more, but in belonging more deeply to Christ. And that's what Christ wants for us, an abundant life, not without scars, but a life where even our scars become places where God's grace shines through.

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Hope you're enjoying the worship music tonight. It is Monday night, week two of the school holidays, if you're doing the school holiday thing. Elevation Worship and Chandler. God, I'm just grateful. Thinking about the things that we are grateful for. Actually, today, I was grateful when the sunshine came out. It was one of those murky days. The sun was trying to shine and then not. And when it wasn't, it's one of those really dull, cold days. And it's like, ooh. And then the sun came out and it was like, oh, yes. Thank you. Brenton Brown next, The Lord Reign in Me, New Zealand Music with Oscar Ironside, Hope for a Living. It's good to have your company here on Sanctuary.

0: Did you know that every snowflake is different? Isn't it awesome? Did you know every star is different? It's wonderful. Did you know that God has a name for each star? Scientists have named many hundreds of stars, but it's such a few compared to the recent discovery they've made that there are galaxies of stars we know nothing about except they're there. But even more wonderful than that is that God knows you and the numbers of hairs on your head. He calls you by your name and he knows what you're going to say before you say it and what you're thinking. And it's so fabulous that our Creator has made each one of us differently. He broke the mold after making you and after making me. Today, enjoy the fact that you are valued, loved, unique, wonderfully made, and very, very special.
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0: I've decided to follow Jesus. Sheila there. Isn't it an awesome song? No turning back, looking ahead, not counting the cost. 13 minutes away from 11 o'clock. Half past 11, our daily devotional word for you today in about 40 minutes' time coming up. Interesting one tonight. Have you ever been in a bit of a dilemma where you think, oh, should I say something or should I just zip it? And sometimes, you know, you regret saying something, and other times you might regret zipping it. What a dilemma. Some thoughts on that coming up. And I think we can all testify to times when our daily devotional word for you today has just been just what we needed to hear. It was like God speaking to us through the devotional. And if you've been encouraged by Word for You today, you're most welcome to support it. 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
6: 1 John 3, verse 16. 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

0: Hope your Monday night's going well and you're enjoying the worship music tonight. It is Sanctuary New Zealand's worship station. Cathy with you at almost 10 past 11. That was Elevation Worship, Trust in God, music from Rend Collective, kicking off the 11 o'clock hour with Movement. Round about half past 11, our daily devotional word for you today, unpacking what can be a dilemma. Do you stay silent? Or do you speak up? Some thoughts on that. On the music front, Bethel Music, Brooke Lidgerwood, Holy Song. Going to hear from Souvenirs Worship, Emmanuel, God with us, and Emu Music. Before midnight, I will sing of the wondrous story. This is Third Day, Nothing Compares.
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0: Grief. We all have to face it one day, and the loss of a loved one can really take its toll on us. So it's no wonder that when grief sets in, life is put on hold, and even the simplest of tasks can become overwhelming. But in your loss, there is help. God can bring you through. How do we know this? Because it is written, Nehemiah 8 verse 10, "Do not grieve, for the joy of the Lord is your strength." Matthew 11 verse 25 to 30, "Come to me, all who are weary and burdened, and I will give you rest. Take my yoke upon you and learn from me. For I am gentle and humble in heart, and you will find rest for your souls. For my yoke is easy and my burden is light." 2 Thessalonians chapter 2 verse 16 through to 17. "Now may our Lord Jesus Christ himself and God our Father, who loved us and by his grace gave us eternal comfort and wonderful hope, comfort you and strengthen you in every good thing you do and say." Encouragement from the Bible on Sanctuary.
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Bethel Music, Brooke Lidgetwood, Holy Song. 24 minutes past 11, a song now from God Behind Bars Music. And Ryan Ellis, Set Me Free, came out earlier this year in May. This past May, just gone. And the song was actually inspired by real stories of inmates experiencing spiritual freedom and hope despite being in the darkest, most confining physical circumstances. Really powerful, powerful song. And for all of us, the freedom that we can have in Christ, no matter our situation.

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0: Good to have your company. It's 24 minutes to midnight. 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Reuben Morgan coming up shortly with Forevermore and Souvenirs Worship Emmanuel, God with us. It is Sanctuary and, well, some thoughts on what can be a bit of a dilemma sometimes. Do you stay silent or do you speak up? 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
2: There's this sentence: if you don't have anything nice to say, don't say anything at all. Well, not necessarily. Sometimes we must not be silent. When we're being treated badly and take the initiative to confront the person about how they're treating us, we could turn awkwardness or nastiness into friendship. Of course, Jesus has solid advice on how we approach them. In Matthew 18:15-17, the kind of silence that we use to get at somebody, especially to score points against them, is flat out not okay. Either we're just continuing the treat each other badly standoff with that silent treatment, or they won't even notice and carry on exactly the same. Either way, fail. Silence can also cause pain when rumors are flying about somebody, or they're criticized and we don't step up to defend them. Being nervous about coming under the spotlight isn't a good excuse for letting somebody's character take a beating, whether the criticism is deserved or not. Whether we're the sort of person who's comfortable speaking out, or less so, when there is a time to speak, Ecclesiastes 3:7, then zipping our lips may mean missing the right thing to do. But speaking godly truth as lovingly as we can in every situation can change things massively. So what now? Ask God to point this out to you as you skim your messages and your newsfeed. Is there something or someone who needs you to speak up for them?
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0: Do you ever feel as though you just don't have the strength to fight just one more day? This is Susie Holt with Chocolate and God. Ephesians 6 says, "Finally, be strong in the Lord and in his mighty power. Put on the full armor of God so that you can take your stand against the devil's schemes." You don't have to somehow come up with the strength yourself. This verse is clear that you can be strong in the Lord and in his mighty power. I've had times when I've prayed and told God, "This is just too much. I don't have the strength to fight one more day." And he tells me over and over, "You are trying to do it in your strength instead of resting in mine. Stop trying to figure it all out and stop trying to make it through another day in your own strength." There isn't a verse in the Bible that will tell you that you have to come up with your own plan or do it all in your own strength. God wants you to have victory in every area of your life, and he wants you to walk in his strength to do it. Ladies, let me really encourage you to be in the Word every day. 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

0: enjoying a bit of emu music there. I will sing the wondrous story, and we're all part of that story and invited to enter into the story of God's love for us. 7 minutes to midnight, just about time for me, Kathy, to wrap up. Gary Hoopfleet along in the early hours to keep you company in the early hours of Tuesday morning. Tonight's thought I'll leave with you from John Bunyan, who said, "In prayer, it is better to have a heart without words than words without a heart." And that might be of comfort, especially if you struggle to pray in a public situation. But really, you know, God knows what is in the heart. In prayer, it is better to have a heart without words than words without a heart. 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

And a very good morning to you. I'm Gary Hoogfleet. Welcome along to my part of the program, Sanctuary, on this Tuesday morning. Believe it or not, half the month just about done and dusted, the 14th of July. And you know that winter has arrived. It is definitely starting to get colder. Thanks for joining us. I hope you can spend some time with me this morning. I've got some wonderful praise and music, praise and worship music lined up. If there's something that I can play for you, let me know. 8168, that's the short form text number. Make sure the first word is Sanctuary. Love to hear from you.

0: Life can feel a little hectic at times, whether it's managing the kids, deadlines, or battling traffic. It's nice to know that at the end of the day, you can wind down with evening devotion with Kathy Jenke. 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It's your evening devotion.
1: And it's a good morning to you just after 10 past midnight. Still can't get over the sad news. I was happily watching the 6 o'clock news last night, and it started with the breaking news, the death of Sir Sam Neill. The news only reached most of New Zealand about 5 o'clock yesterday afternoon. So incredibly sad. Like, I can't believe that he's gone. 78, Sir Sam Neill. He's given us so many great movies and just so much a part of New Zealand's sort of theatrical and movie and TV life for the last 30 or 40 years. I have to go and watch The Hunt for the Wilder People again.

I'd like to play whatever it is that makes that noise at the end. Is it a xylophone? Be kind of fun. Mike Frew and Holy, Holy, Holy. Brooke Ledgerwood together with the people at Victory and the water before that. It is 20 past midnight. I mentioned a moment or two ago that it's just a wee bit nippy. I'm following a family that is touring the South Island at the moment. They bought one of those fancy caravans and one of the really expensive ones. And they're touring through Central, and they're in the Ida Valley at the moment. And the photos and the videos, incredible. Apparently it snowed for the last time, last Wednesday, Thursday. And as of a few hours ago, when I was looking at the photos, it still looked like there was a couple of feet of snow. That's old school. So I don't know what that is in centimetres, got no idea. It looked really impressive. Central Otago, the Ida Valley, in the depth of winter. The rail trail, you kind of want to be there.

0: It is imperative to confront offense proactively before it gains a stronghold over you. Offense begins very small, like a small seed, subtly and quietly enters the premises of your heart. And once it takes root, it can swiftly escalate, causing agitation and frustration and disunity in your relationships. Overcoming offense requires divine strength, as only God can provide. And the reality is that the enemy often targets God's children with offense, seeking to disrupt their peace. And the danger of offense is that it builds fences and erects barriers around us, hindering our relationships and obstructing our spiritual growth. So my friend, to counteract this threat, we must rely on the power of the Holy Spirit. We must invite Him in our hearts, in our minds, in our souls. And we must seek forgiveness, and we must seek reconciliation, and we must break down the fences that separate us, because we are God's children. It's Joshua Singh, and I want to help you grow in your walk with God. So let's connect at joshuasingh.com.
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Crowder and my victory just after 12:30. Well, the FIFA World Cup is getting to the pointy end of things. I see that the Norwegian King went into the Norwegian footy team's dressing room after the game that they lost against England. And I thought he was incredibly gracious. And he said that they had every right to feel disappointed at that very moment, but he wanted to put on a bit of a party at the castle for them when they got back to Norway. It was kind of nice. It's kind of like, wow, that is a great king. We've got some footy to watch, the semi-finals this week and then the final this weekend. Do you think that England, for the first time since 1966, might win the World Cup, the FIFA World Cup? I have some English friends who think so. I guess we'll just have to wait and see.

You're listening to Sanctuary. We're a Christian radio station. Maybe today you're listening and you're not sure where you stand. Maybe you're on the fence weighing it up. We believe that God isn't looking for perfection or a finished product. He's looking for a heart that's open to the possibility of Him. If you're feeling like the door is closed or you need to have it all figured out, here's a simple truth from Romans. If you confess with your mouth that Jesus is Lord and believe in your heart that God raised Him from the dead, you will be saved. If you're ready to step off that fence and see what happens, pray this. Jesus, I don't have all the answers, but I'm reaching out. I believe you are who you say you are. Come into my life, forgive my past, and show me how to follow you. Amen. No matter where you are on that journey, we're glad you're here.

John Riddick and Glory and Majesty. And we certainly saw and see the majesty when we look up into the skies, and we've been doing that of late, of course, last Friday, Matariki, the holiday. And it was really interesting to see what people did. And I thought, oh, isn't it just a little bit dangerous to be offering offerings to the stars? Because, of course, that's not what it's all about. He alone stretches out the heavens and treads on the waves of the sea. He is the maker of the Bear and Orion, the Pleiades and the constellations of the south. He performs wonders that cannot be fathomed, miracles that cannot be counted. From Job chapter 9 and verse 8. And that is who we should be worshipping, not the stars themselves.

0: I entered the maze and immediately hit a blank wall. I chose another route. It led nowhere. After more twists and turns through trial and error, I eventually found the exit. Life is like that. We head for what appears to be an open door, only to find it shut. We move off in another direction, discover we've entered a cul-de-sac and have to make a U-turn. Then, unexpectedly, just as we're on the point of giving up, a shut door opens and a chance encounter leads to an amazing job opportunity. We may make wrong choices and take lengthy detours, but if we put our trust in Him, God in His sovereignty has the ability to get us to our destination right on time. Commit your way to God and He will direct your path. I'm June Dooney, and you can contact me on junedooney.com.
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2: 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My last thought on the Matariki thing, Psalm 147 and verse 4. It is He who determines the number of stars and calls them each by name. It is Him that we need to worship. Psalm 147 and verse 4.

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And to that we can say amen and thank you. The group Passion with the song The Lord Will Provide, the radio version. There is a longer version floating around, but they edited that one down to just on 4 minutes so that we can play it on the wireless. Thank you for listening to Sanctuary on this Tuesday morning, moments after 10 past one. I'm Gary. Praise and worship from one end of New Zealand to the other on Sanctuary, listening on the AM network till the end of this month, and sadly we're off there, but you'll still be able to listen via Freeview, channel 55, if you've got a new TV. Via the Rema Media app, if you download that from your app store. And if you'd rather, you can continue listening to us via yoursanctuary.nz. There are still three ways in which you can listen. 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

I just had a quick check at the time. It's just after 20 past one. I don't know if you're just lying quietly in bed listening to the radio or perhaps in the lounge. You still haven't got yourself to bed. But isn't that just such a lovely song to hear this time of the morning? Adee's Family Harmony at its very best. And a beautiful version of The Lord Is My Light. Ah, to be able to sing like that, wouldn't that be something else?

0: What a delight it was to welcome a new granddaughter this month. The anticipation of the birth and the thrill when she arrived makes me marvel at God's handiwork, her little hands and feet, her features so fearfully and wonderfully made. A new life, a new beginning, full of potential and promise. God is the author of new. 2 Corinthians 5:17 says, if anyone is in Christ, they are a new creation. The old has passed away, the new has come. Maybe you're feeling like there's not much new going on in your life right now. But let me remind you, He not only gives us new life, but a new day, a new year, a new season, a new song. And there's new mercies every morning. This fills me with hope and expectation. How about you? Mahara ki tō tātou atua e tēnei rā. Remember God today. I'm Alison Shaw.
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0: Sanctuary on the road and this week in Auckland. 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

United Pursuit and Let It Happen, featuring Andrea Maria. Before that, Steve Green with his version of the Doxology. I went and had a wee bit of a look over the last few days at the number of different versions of the Doxology on YouTube. I think there's more than 70. There could even be more. And I thought, am I doubling up or not? Because they end up starting to sort of sound and look familiar. So many different people have recorded them, and they're just so lovely to listen to. And it's kind of nice, too, if you go to a church where from time to time, at the end of the service, they sing the Doxology. And it's kind of nice if there's a pipe organ, but it's just lovely if it's just sung a cappella. Beautiful. And the words, of course, well, you'll know them. They're just so good. Praise God from whom all blessings flow.

0: A few years ago, a friend of mine gave me a mustard seed. It's very small, like a pinhead. I never put it in soil, otherwise I'd have a plant growing. Jesus used the illustration of the mustard seed to say if you leave it alone, it will do nothing. But if you plant it, it will grow into a big tree. He was talking about faith. If you put your faith in nothing and leave it, then nothing will happen. If you say faith doesn't work, then it won't work. But if you put your seed of faith into the right place, into God, into what He says, into what He's done for you, then growth will happen. Attitudes will change, circumstances will alter, prayers will be answered, and hope will arise in your heart. Plant your seed of faith in God's Word today.
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Natalie Grant and Your Great Name. Before that, The Belonging and Company with David Dennison and a song called The Joy. And I would imagine that one of the ways that we know that someone is feeling joyful is that they put a smile on their faces. And I don't know about you, I see somebody smile and I want to smile in response. We went with our church ukulele group to one of the retirement homes last week. And we went into this room and there's all these sort of people, you know, around the edge of the room. And we started playing and I was watching this one particular guy. I would imagine he'd have been maybe early, mid-80s. And I thought, oh, he looks a bit grumpy. He doesn't sort of want to be here. But after a couple of songs, he started to smile. And then after the song that followed, he then joined in. And then the most funny thing of the whole thing, of the whole afternoon, as the song that finished it all off began, he took his teeth out and started sort of tapping it on the edge of the seat. It's like, then I was really smiling, and so was he. It was a different kind of a smile, his, than mine, but man, it was so, it was fun to see.

Now, that's off an album that Amy Grant recorded a number of years ago now, an album of all her favourite hymns. And when she went in to record them, her dad came along. And before they actually started to record the first song, they just stopped and prayed. And that prayer has made it onto the album. And it was just so lovely to not only hear people praying before they were recording the song, but to hear Amy Grant's dad praying for the whole album, and that it would be a blessing. And a beautiful version of a wonderful old hymn, "Oh Love That Wilt Not Let Me Go." Sort of like a bluesy version. It was really lovely.

0: This is Susie Holt with Chocolate and God. 2 Kings chapter 15 says, "And he did that which was right in the sight of the Lord, according to all that his father Amaziah had done, save that the high places were not removed. The people sacrificed and burnt incense still on the high places." What high places do you still hold on to in your life? Are there areas that you haven't given over to God because you don't want to see it as a big deal, or you just can't seem to let it go? We so often want all of God's blessing and favour on our lives, but there are parts of our lives that we aren't willing to give to Him. James 4:17 says, "Therefore, to him who knows to do good and does not do it, to him it is sin." Ask God today if there is anything you are holding on to or not doing that He would like to show you, and then take care of it. Love Him like you have never loved before, and show Him that love by holding nothing back from Him in your life. Give it all to Him, knowing His best is yet to come. Ladies, let me really encourage you to be in the Word every day. Join my friend Janet Scott for her daily devotional. You'll find it at chocolateandgod.com.
1: It's your sanctuary. 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

Thorin Wells, Hills and Valleys, Elevation Worship before that with Mighty Cross. 25 to 3, it's about this time every morning that Steve, my neighbour on one side, takes Nina, the dog, out. For some odd reason, Nina always needs to go to the loo at about... Do dogs go to the loo? You know what I mean. At about 25 to 3. And he's out there and he doesn't realise it that sometimes people close to him are awake. And he talks to Nina as if Nina was an actual person and that Nina understood every word that was going on. It is quite hilarious. But then, of course, you read the stats, and the stats say that if you have a dog, the mere fact that you've got a dog puts you into a happier group of people. People that own dogs, have dogs as company, are happier people. I'd go along with that.

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Mercy Me, the hurt and the healer. That just reminds me of the expression, and there's a lot of truth to it, and you've got to sort of think about it. Hurt people hurt people. Yeah, think about it. Hurt people hurt people. Morning, it's 10 to 3.

0: The more one remains in the past, the more distant the prospect of a fulfilling future becomes. Dwelling on events that have just gone by detracts you from the vital task of shaping tomorrow. Our focus should be on the present moment, faithfully stewarding the opportunities and resources at our disposal today. My friend, by doing so, we pave the way for a brighter tomorrow. God promises a future with a promise. He promises you abundance and blessings, a future brimming with hope in Jeremiah 29:11. But to realize this promise, one must consciously disengage from the grip of the past and embrace the journey forward. It is upon us to make the deliberate choice to step away from the shadows of yesterday and stride boldly into the radiant dawn of the future. It's Joshua Singh, and I want to help you grow in your walk with God. 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

It's pretty impressive if he can sing that song and mean it. Hillsong Worship, and the song, Christ is Enough. Sometimes I just find that a little bit confronting when I think of all the things that I want to do and the things that I would like to have, and I need to be reminded. Gary, Christ is Enough. To begin the 3 o'clock hour, Jeremy Riddle and Home. Thank you for listening to Sanctuary, the 14th of July. We've got a couple of days off as far as sport is concerned. The FIFA World Cup semi-final, is it tomorrow? That's going to get exciting because we're down to four teams. And then, of course, the big final on the weekend. Will it be England in the grand final? And if we get there, will they win without it having to go to penalties? Because if it comes to a penalty shootout, they've got form for not being able to make it.

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There it is. Sanctuary, New Zealand's worship station. Why would you listen any other way?

Is that the most famous of her songs? Yeah, I think so. Darlene Check and Shout to the Lord. Now, I did mention, I don't know if you're listening, half an hour or so ago, the expression, hurt people, hurt people. And that reminded me that the Presence Music Band have got a song out at the moment that had the word hurt in it. It just took me a minute or two to find it. I've got it. Here it is. The Presence Music Band and Found in the Hurt. Say

0: Well, there's some truth there, is there not? The Presence Music Band and Found in the Hurt. Morning just after 20 past three.
1: I love music. I love singing songs, playing songs, even writing songs. Especially when those songs are about God's love for me, my love for Him, our relationship and how that relationship affects the way I see life and the way I live life. But I need to realise that singing songs, love songs to God, in and of itself is not worship. Hopefully, singing love songs to God is one of many different expressions of worship that flow out of my life as it is surrendered at the foot of the cross. Music can be a wonderful expression of worship, but my life surrendered in worship is what is required. 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

It's really interesting reading the text messages to see the requests and the kind of songs that people want to listen to. And although there are a number of people sort of looking to hear the songs that are on the top 10 at the moment, it's amazing the number of people that want to hear the grand old hymns of the faith, and not necessarily the versions sung in churches with big choirs and pipe organs, but new versions of old hymns. And I think the group Sela are a group that do it really well. Here is their version of a beautiful old hymn, "Yet Not I, But Through Christ in Me."

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like it. Chris Tomlin together with the Lady A. No idea what the A stands for and who you are to me. Morning, it is at 4:15. Sometimes I read something and I think, you know, that is so good, I should write that down and try and remember it. And then I've forgotten it. Well, a sentence popped up that I'd seen before and this time I've got it. This is what it says. Forgive yourself for not knowing earlier what only time could teach. And it is something you've got to think about, isn't it? It's okay. Forgive yourself for not knowing earlier what only time could teach. And I found that quite helpful because the truth is that wisdom doesn't arrive all at once, and we should be grateful for that, I guess, and it comes quietly through the years and sadly through mistakes and every heartbreak and every experience that then shapes us into who we are today. And then we can then say, hey, it is okay. I forgive myself for not knowing earlier what only time could teach me.

0: Walking through a redwood forest can be quite an experience. When mature, these impressive trees grow to 60 and 70 metres. Being so tall, you'd expect redwoods to have a deep root system. In fact, their roots lie near the surface. Instead of going down, they stretch out for up to 50 metres to mesh with roots of surrounding redwoods. Here lies the secret of their strength. It's the support from other root systems that keeps them upright. As Christians, this is also where our strength lies. When the Holy Spirit fell on the day of Pentecost, the believers were together and in one accord. Their unity wasn't merely physical. They were of the same heart and mind. Jesus prayed for us as a church that we would be one. It's as we stay truly united in spirit that we will stand. I'm June Dooney, and you can contact me on junedooney.com.
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I know their pastors all over the world have done this from time to time, and they've run a series on the names of God. And, of course, there are so many. One of the names that I really like, because it forces me to think about what it really means, is the name of a song that's also the name of God that Travis Cottrell has been singing of late. And it's really interesting to listen to the words and think about it. And the name of the song? Man of Sorrows.

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Third day. Trust in Jesus. It is just after 20 past four, Tuesday. Tomorrow, a new episode of A Very Tall Man, the podcast. And my guest this week is Lee Strobel. Now, you may think, I know that name. Where do I know that name from? He wrote a book a few years ago called The Case for Christ. He was a journalist. His wife was a Christian, and he didn't believe. So he thought he would take a journalistic approach and prove that his wife was wrong. Well, we all know the end result of that. He proved that his wife was right. And he wrote that book that was turned into a movie, into a Bible study, and been all around the world, and quite a famous book. Well, I managed to catch up with him because he's written another book about miracles and demons and things. And I thought that'd be interesting to chat with him about. And I caught up with him, and that gets released tomorrow, A Very Tall Man, the podcast. You can listen to it here on yoursanctuary.nz. Just go to the website. Or if you want, it's on wherever you get your podcast from, Apple or Spotify or whatever. Have a listen. I found him really interesting. Lee Strobel, my guest on A Very Tall Man, the podcast this week.

0: A real treat for me is to see Mount Taranaki in New Plymouth covered in snow with a blue sky behind it. It stands alone, resplendent in all its glory. However, there are times when we visit New Plymouth that we may not see the mountain at all. Why? Because it's covered by cloud. The cloud changes everything. It blocks out the view of that beautiful mountain. You know, it's a bit like life. Things we are going through can cloud our view of God. Maybe you're feeling like that today. If you're going through a cloudy season, I want to remind you that He hasn't moved, just like that mountain hasn't moved. The fact that you can't see Him in your circumstances doesn't change the fact that He's there. I pray today that the clouds will break and you will realize that He's been there all along. Mahara ki tō tātou atua e tēnei rā. Remember God today. I'm Alison Shaw.
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called out music. And I can sing if you love. Brandon Lake and Wildflowers before that. It's 25 to 5. I did mention a wee while ago that sometimes a sentence comes up and I think I'm going to write that down and remember it. And it's the same with proverbs, because often a proverb speaks truth. And if you sort of muse on what it actually says, it all of a sudden becomes incredibly real. And here was a proverb that I'd never ever heard before. But I listened to it, so I read it out loud so I could hear it, and it made kind of sense. Let me share it. The one who throws the stone forgets. The one who is hit remembers forever. Yeah, think about that. The one who throws the stone forgets, but the one who is hit remembers forever. How true is that?

City of Light. And God is for us. And before that, Benny Hester with Christ is the Solid Rock, his version of the old hymn. Now, Benny Hester, and this is a little interesting sort of fact for you, was Amy Grant's Bible class teacher. It's a small world, isn't it? And both of them singers. A beautiful version of a great old hymn, Christ the Solid Rock. I read out a proverb before, and it's a proverb that said, the one who throws the stone forgets, but the one who is hit remembers forever. And there's another proverb that I don't know whether it's true or not. Think about this one. Be interested to know what you think. The tears of strangers are only water. The tears of strangers are only water. Is that true? I don't think so.

0: Is God trying to tell you to hush right now? This is Susie Holt with Chocolate and God. In Psalm 46, it says, He says, be still and know that I am God. I will be exalted among the nations. I will be exalted in the earth. I find myself sometimes going to Him and rattling on and on about everything that comes to mind. And just like that, He says, hush for a minute. I can get so caught up in my list of things that I don't stop for a minute to hear His heart. If you're feeling overwhelmed or heartbroken, or even if you are on the mountaintop right now, it is so important every day to just take the time to stop and just sit in His presence. If you can, just take a couple of minutes with no one talking and just focus on Him and ask Him to show you what is on His heart. What is He dreaming about today? What would He like to see accomplished in your life? Just rest in Him for a minute and allow Him to just hold you and speak to your heart, knowing His best is yet to come. Ladies, let me really encourage you to be in the Word every day. Join my friend Janet Scott for her daily devotional. You'll find it at chocolateandgod.com.
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Hope Dast and the mighty name of Jesus, the Desperation Band with Rescue before that. It's just on 10 past five. Good morning. Thanks for listening to Sanctuary. If you have just awoke, the day is before us. It's the 14th day of July, 30 days of September, April, June, and November, all the rest of 31, except February that has 28 alone. So not quite the middle of the month, but it's pretty close to it. Welcome to Tuesday. Welcome to Sanctuary. Thank you for listening. Praise and worship from one end of New Zealand to the other. And the news, you will probably have heard that at the end of the month we're coming off the AM network. So to continue listening, you're going to have to find another way. And there are three ways. You can listen via yoursanctuary.nz. 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And as of a couple of weeks ago, you can listen via your TV. So if you've got a smart TV, it's one that you've probably bought within the last couple of years. If that's the case, it will already have Freeview built into it. And then you'll be able to listen to us like that, channel 55. But I was talking to a mate yesterday. He said, oh, look, you can get a little Freeview box, you know, and you can connect that to an older TV if you want. So there is another way around it. So just talk to your friendly geeky techie dude and he'll sort it out for you. And often we've got great speakers on our TV set. So it's a good way to listen to us via the telly. That's available now, free of Freeview.

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Hillsong Worship and Darlene Check. It's just after 20 past five. If the dog has been looking at you over the last 10 minutes saying, hey, listen, I need you to take me outside for a walk and you don't want to do it because it's just a wee bit cold, go on, do it. Your dog is a wonderful antidepressant. Go on.

0: car had to be taken to its maker to be corrected. It was a fault of the manufacturer. All cars of the same make had to be brought in. The area of the car at fault was taken apart and put right and put together again. And I was able to enjoy driving it once more without any fear of problems arising. Isn't that like our lives? We function as best as we can, living right, loving others, serving God, and then something comes up in our mind. When praying or in church, singing praise or reading the Bible, a fault that needs to be dealt with so we can function correctly and beautifully again and bring pleasure to our Maker and blessing to others. So when He lets us know the fault, let's cooperate, go to Him, repent and follow Him again with renewed faith and a thankful heart.
1: This is Sanctuary.

0: Matt Redman ended the Father's Song. Good morning, just on 5:30. Still can't get over the sad news. Watching the news last night to hear of the sudden death of Sir Sam Neill in a Sydney hospital. Unexpected, that just must have come as such a shock to friends and family, as it has done to many of us around New Zealand. So if you've just woken up and you've not heard the news, sadly, sudden death yesterday afternoon in a Sydney hospital of Sir Sam Neill. So sad.
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0: Two songs, Matt Redman and the Father's Song, and that was Switch with Symphony. It is 25 to 6. Are you a warrior? That's worry with an O, not the footy team. If you are a warrior, have a listen to this.
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2: Anxiety is no joke. Whether through everyday stresses or out of the ordinary anxiety, we can all get worn down in life. Each of us has different limits. The thing is, though, we were never supposed to get scared or worry about the future. It's not what God intended or what He's about. We can't physically see God or chat to Him like we can with people. It's quite easy to separate our very concrete fears and panics from what we think God is interested in. We may think, well, He's not the one facing looming deadlines and struggling to pay phone bills and rent. But actually, Jesus, being both God and man, understands real-world pressures with first-hand experience. That's just one aspect of the brilliance of God's incarnation plan. Jesus walks this with us. He's done it Himself. And He says, do not worry about your life. In fact, you can read the rest of Matthew chapter 6 because it has some massively reassuring promises that God has our back no matter how bad things seem to get. He's got no plans to leave us on our own. So what now? Find someone you can be vulnerable with and tell them what you're worrying about. Get them to ask lots of questions to help you process it all.
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1: 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He allows us to participate in his purposes. So, in that sense, he does need us. Not because he lacks anything, but because he delights to work through us.
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Brooke Littlewood and Victory in the Water. It is 10 to 6. How many friends do you have? How many friends on Facebook do you have? And are they really your friends? Because not everyone is a friend. And we thought, before I leave you for this morning, in the capable hands of Nerida and Lee, some people are just classmates, some are just colleagues, and some are just people you know. So let's stop over labelling every connection as a friendship, because friendship can only come with trust, effort, and shared values, and not just shared selfies or group works. But be kind to everybody, but be wise with your labels, because not everyone who smiles at you is on your team. And that's not bitterness, that's just maturity. I've been thinking a lot about friendship because my guest over the last few days on A Very Tall Man, the podcast, has been Sheridan Voysey, talking about friendship, which I found really, really interesting. Tomorrow's guest, my new guest on A Very Tall Man, the podcast, the writer, Lee Strobel. Do you remember years ago the book, The Case for Christ? He's written a new book about demons and miracles, really interesting. I've got him as my guest on A Very Tall Man, the podcast, which is released tomorrow. Listen to it wherever you get your podcasts, on yoursanctuary.nz or on Spotify or Apple. Really, really interesting this week. My guest, Lee Strobel. Whoa.

0: Beautiful. Parachute Band and Forevermore. Thank you for listening to my part of the program. 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
4: In this update, Sir Sam Neill is being remembered as a gentle soul who helped put New Zealand film on the map. The Northern Ireland-born actor who moved here at the age of seven has died suddenly, aged 78. Police are seeking clarity on how move-on orders would be managed. A bill allowing police to push people as young as 14 out of public spaces for begging, rough sleeping or acting in a disorderly manner has gone before Select Committee. Police Association President Steve Watt says the legislation doesn't give any direction for officers. The Transport Agency says more work is needed to better protect State Highway 1 south of Kaikoura from future severe weather. The stretch between Cheviot and Kaikoura is expected to open tomorrow at midday, more than a week after it was battered by severe weather. Similar issues for flooded Wairoa homeowners now facing another clean-up. The Wairoa River burst its banks late Thursday evening, prompting a local state of emergency, and so far yellow stickering 14 homes and businesses. That's news.
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0: Sanctuary Sport.
4: In sport, Brendan McCullum has apologised for England's Test cricket results under his leadership. The New Zealander has spoken in the wake of his sacking as Red Bull coach, 2 weeks on from the sudden retirement of captain Ben Stokes. McCullum's accepted responsibility for failings on and off the field.
5: It's a results business and we didn't get the results we wanted, and I'll wear that. Fundamentally, it was a tap on the shoulder and you crack on. I respect the decision. I've loved my time with the Test team over the last 4 years.
4: New Zealand's hopes of a long-awaited under-20 World Rugby Championship title are over. France has scored a late try to snatch a 26-22 semi-final victory in Georgia. New Zealand hasn't won the annual under-20 event since 2017. That's sport. I'm Jodie Gill.
0: Sanctuary
3: weather.
6: Taking a look at the weather across the country, Northland to Waitomo, including Coromandel and Bay of Plenty, scattered rain with possible heavy falls. Taranaki to Wellington, also the central high country, scattered morning rain, then mainly fine. Gisborne to Wairarapa, partly cloudy with isolated showers. Nelson, Marlborough and Canterbury, mostly fine with a period of rain spreading through North Canterbury this afternoon. Buller to Fiordland, periods of rain with heavy falls. Otago and Southland, mainly fine, but showers developing in the south coast a little later this morning.
3: From the Word.
0: Matthew 28 verse 18. Jesus came and told his disciples, I have been given all authority in heaven and on earth.
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The music and Martin Smith with Love of My Life. So good to be with you here on Sanctuary. First thing this morning, and if you're thinking, who is this? I don't know who's on my Sanctuary morning show. Well, my name's Diane Campbell. If I haven't met you before, well, it's nice to meet you. I'm filling in today for the lovely Lee and Nerida, both of whom are not particularly well at the moment. Yeah, there's a few nasty winter bugs going around and certainly hitting our workplace at the moment. So do pray that they get better soon. It's for me. Well, I'm just praying I can stay well. It is an absolute privilege to fill in this morning, though. And coming up on the show, I've got a few things. One of those being the Wake Up Shake Up quiz. Yeah, just a little something to get that grey matter going. I'm looking forward to it too. Let's see if I can shake things up this morning. Coming up as well, George Mueller and an incredible quote from him. If you don't know too much about George Mueller, gosh, that man did so much for the faith and showed love and compassion amongst the least of these, in particular, orphans. Yeah, an incredible quote from him. I'll be doing that a little bit later. Next, though, we look into the book of Thessalonians. Yeah, a verse that talks about thanking God and thanking God continuously. More details on this in just a moment. Got a couple of songs to play in the meantime, including this one from Seventh Time Down, It's Only King Forever.

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That is Elevation Worship with Oh Come to the Altar. So good to be with you this morning, Tuesday morning, as we take a look at our Bible Society verse of the day. And today from 1 Thessalonians 2, and that's verse 13. It says this, "Therefore, we never stop thanking God that when you received his message from us, you didn't think of our words as mere human ideas. You accepted what we said as the very word of God," which, of course, it is. "And this word continues to work in you who believe." This is Paul writing a letter to the Thessalonian church, a church where they embraced the gospel wholeheartedly, despite opposition and persecution. And Paul is simply writing, well, you know, I just want to thank you for your belief in the gospel, emphasizing that the Thessalonians received God's word not as human words, but as divine truth. That divine truth actually works in believers who have faith. So at the end of this verse, it says, "You accepted what is said as the very word of God," which of course it is, "and this word continues to work in you who believe." So a real sense in this verse from Paul that if you continue to believe, if you continue to do the good work of God, that word continues to work in you and to continues to grow. That from 1 Thessalonians chapter 2, verse 13, that is our Bible Society verse of the day. And just a reminder that this month, the month of July, it's Bible Month. Yes, and they invite you at the Bible Society to join Bible Month and discover God's heart for the one. They've got some free resources there. You can find out more details and, of course, join up at BibleMonth.nz. Up in a moment, we take a look at a quote from George Mueller, a Christian quote to ponder. In the meantime, here's Chris Tomlin.

Chris Tomlin with Resurrection Power here on Sanctuary. Have you ever read a book about someone so inspirational that you come away from it thinking, yeah, I want to make the world a better place too? Well, that was certainly the case when I read a book around George Muller's life. The book was called Robber of the Cruel Streets, the story of George Muller. It was actually a docudrama as well. I haven't seen that, but I did read the book, basically talking about the life and ministry of George Muller, who ended up caring for thousands of orphans in 19th century England. How did he do it? Well, it was a life of faith and prayer, and he dedicated his life to rescuing, feeding, educating, and caring for orphans in Bristol. He's a remarkable guy, but things didn't always start out well for George Muller. In fact, would you have called him a model Christian when he was young? Yeah, not quite. I've got more details about his life on the way, plus a Christian quote to ponder from George Muller. That's up in just a moment. But before that, here's the Belonging Co. new music, Hallowed Be Your Name.

0: singing songs to God as an expression of worship is a wonderful thing to do. It's particularly powerful, I think, when groups of believers get together to sing passionately and with one voice and with one soul and with one mind their love songs to God, expressing God's worth, praise, and thankfulness through music. But we do need to bring things back into perspective. Let's just remind ourselves that in all the recorded words of Jesus through Matthew, Mark, Luke, and John, he never once asks us to get together and sing about his love. Instead, in many different ways and over again, he asks us to be his love. He asks us to be his love to one another, to our neighbors, to our enemies, and to the least of these, to the ends of the earth. I'm Grant Norsworthy with Word and Song.
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Bill Wickham with Great Things. It's Sanctuary for your Tuesday morning. My name's Di, filling in for Lee and Nerida this morning. I don't know if you've ever heard of this incredible story of prayer, but this was one I heard a little while ago, and it just reminded me that our God is the God of impossible. It was the story of George Mueller, a man who basically rescued and looked after thousands of orphans in Bristol. And apparently there were mornings when children sat at breakfast tables, and we're not talking like 30 kids. We're talking about around 1,000 children. Mueller would lead them in giving thanks for the food, but there wouldn't be any food. And there are stories of instances where a knock would come at the door and a baker would come to the door and say, look, my batch of bread wouldn't sell. Or a milkman would come to the door and because his milk truck had broken down right outside the gate. And so that milkman whose wagon had broken donated everything on the spot. So the children were always provided for. George Mueller always gave thanks for the food. In fact, he resolved never to ask a single person for money. He never held fundraisers. Instead, he relied on private prayer and what he called was Providence. But things didn't start out well with George Mueller. Yes, if you were looking for a model citizen in the early 1800s, he was not your guy. As a youth in Prussia, he was a thief, a liar, and a gambler. And he actually went to prison at the age of 16. But a sudden turnaround led him to England, where he looked out at the streets of Bristol and saw thousands of orphan children abandoned to workhouses or on the streets. And he decided to do something about it. He opened an orphanage. Yeah, sometimes I look at these stories and think, gosh, what have I done in my life? Anyway, we're not to compare, right? Here is his quote to ponder this morning. And if you've ever felt anxious, and I know I certainly have, this is quite a confronting quote. I'm just going to put it out there. He said this: the beginning of anxiety is the end of faith. And the beginning of true faith is the end of anxiety. I'm going to say it one more time, a point to ponder. And yes, it is a confronting one. I feel confronted by it. The beginning of anxiety is the end of faith. And the beginning of true faith is the end of anxiety. That is our Christian quote to ponder for today. Coming up in a few songs' time, I've got a little something for you. So I'm going to get the old brain matter going, the wake up, shake up for your Tuesday morning. Here's Delirious and Deeper.

no matter how loud the world gets, there is a peace that surpasses all understanding. We believe that you weren't meant to carry the weight of tomorrow on your shoulders today. If you're feeling overwhelmed, or perhaps just a little lost in the noise, take a moment and breathe. We want you to know you are seen, you are known, you are deeply loved. If your heart is heavy, let's take a moment together and pray. Lord, I give you my worries and my weariness. Replace my anxiety with your peace and my doubt with your strength. Guide my steps today and remind me that I am never walking alone. Amen. Hang on to that promise as you go about your day.

We the Kingdom and Rescue Me. It is Sanctuary on this Tuesday morning. And if you're wondering who is this, my name's Dine, filling in today for Lee and Nerida. And I'm filling in with a bit of a wake up, shake up for your Tuesday morning as well. One to get you thinking first thing in the morning. Yeah, it seems a little bit of a harsh time to do it, but anyway, I'm just following the rules. I'm following what Lee and Nerida do normally. So here's my question for you. See if you can answer it. It's from the Bible. Samson famously lost his strength when his hair was cut.

I'm not going to talk about why that is, but the question I have for you today, which tribe of Israel did he belong to? Samson, famous for losing his strength when his hair was cut. But the question today is, which tribe of Israel did he belong to? Think you know the answer to this one? Well, I'll give you the answer in just a moment. But first, this is from Lauren Daigle. It's Hold On To Me.

0: is Lauren Daigle with Hold On To Me. So good to be with you here on Sanctuary. Coming up at 7 o'clock, we'll have the latest news and weather. But if you're asking, well, Di, that's all very well and good, but what's the answer to my wake up shake up this morning? If you missed the question, here it is. Samson famously lost his strength when his hair was cut, but which tribe of Israel did he belong to? Well, the answer to that, New Zealand, is the tribe of Dan. You can read about it in the book of Judges. Up in a moment, music from Brandon Lake as we head towards the latest news and weather at 7.
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6: In this update, the family of Sam Neill say he died with the dignity that characterised his whole life. Tributes are being shared in New Zealand and abroad for the 78-year-old actor who died unexpectedly in a Sydney hospital yesterday. Sir Sam Neill has more than 150 acting credits to his name across film and television, including Jurassic Park, The Piano and Peaky Blinders. Donald Trump says the US is reinstating a naval blockade on Iran immediately. The US president says it will impose a 20% charge on all cargo shipped through the Strait of Hormuz to pay for the cost of safety and security. The transport agency says more work is needed to better protect State Highway 1 south of Kaikoura from future severe weather. The stretch between Cheviot and Kaikoura is expected to open tomorrow at midday, more than a week after it was battered by severe weather. And urgent works needed to figure out why the Wairoa River keeps flooding. The banks burst late Thursday evening, the third flood in recent times, and Mayor Craig Little says experts need to work out what has changed. That's news.
7: News brought to you by Musgroves, building, renovating and reusing for over 50 years.
8: Sanctuary Sport.
6: In sport, Brendan McCullum says he'll willingly accept responsibility for the England Test cricket team's recent shortcomings. He's spoken in the wake of receiving a tap on the shoulder, which ended his four-year tenure as Red Bull coach. McCullum's conceded the team's performances fell short in what is a results business.
9: It's been one of the most enjoyable periods that I've had in my 20-odd years in the cricketing circuit. I've absolutely loved the time. Obviously, I'm disappointed for all the fans that we weren't able to get the results that everyone wanted, and I'm sorry for that.
6: The Black Caps have won the toss and chosen to bowl first in their second one-day international against the West Indies in Guyana. And previous record holder Doug Howlett has graciously endorsed Will Jordan as the new All Blacks all-time test try scorer. That's sport. I'm Jodie Gill.
1: Sanctuary
8: weather
7: Kia ora, taking a look at the weather across the country, north into Waitomo, including Coromandel and Bay of Plenty, scattered rain with possible heavy falls, gradually clearing from the west and becoming mainly fine this afternoon. Taranaki to Wellington, also the central high country, scattered rain, then mainly fine, with showers developing for Taranaki and Horowhenua southwards tonight. Gisborne to Wairarapa, partly cloudy, some isolated showers. Now that should clear south of Gisborne. And Nelson, Marlborough and Canterbury, mostly fine with a period of rain spreading north through the Canterbury High Country. Buller to Fiordland, also Stewart Island, periods of rain with heavy falls, squally thunderstorms possible. And for Otago and Southland, mainly fine, but showers developing about the south coast with a period of rain everywhere from the afternoon.
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1: John 14, verse 27. 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And the peace I give is a gift the world cannot give. 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
8: Sanctuary, New Zealand's worship station.

Good morning. That is the Wren Collective with My Lighthouse. Just after 7 o'clock on your Tuesday morning. Hang on, you're thinking, who is this? If you've just joined us this morning, my name's Diane Campbell, filling in today for the lovely Lee and Nerida, both of whom are not particularly well. A little bit of something about me. I have worked on Rima for many years. In fact, I started at Rima Media 22 years ago. I've been at this radio station for a very long time. I started in Life FM, worked on Rima, worked on Southern Star for a little bit, came back to Rima, and of course filling in today for Sanctuary. And it is an absolute pleasure to do so. There we go, that's a little bit about me. Oh, is there anything you want me to tell or anything you want to tell me this morning? You can always text me, let me know how you're going. 8168, that is our text number. Make sure you put the keyword sanctuary, a space, and then your message. It is good to be with you. We have got the quarter two quiz coming up for you this hour. Alongside that, a very important sermon to talk about by John Keble in our Today in Christian History. Now, next though, asking the question, if you could write one best-selling book in your life, what would it be about? That is a very good question to ask, but what would your answer be? I know the answer to that question for me, and I'll talk about it in just a moment. Here's Shane and Shane.

That is Shane and Shane with Praise to the Lord, Joyful, Joyful. Hey, thank you so much for joining me here on Sanctuary, filling in for Nerida and Lee, and they put out a great question yesterday that I am seeking the answers for today. If you could write one best-selling book in your life, what would it be about? Now, there are some great answers to this one on Facebook, and we'll take a look at some of those a little bit later, but I'd love your thoughts on this one too. You can text me 8168. Make sure you put the keyword sanctuary, a space, and then your message. I'd love to hear from you. That'd be really awesome. I said I had a groundbreaking idea, and then I had one of those moments where you're kind of doubting yourself and thinking, actually, why did I talk that up so much? Because no, I don't know what I'd write about, and I don't know if it would ever be a best-selling book. But, you know, I think the title of it would be something like A Simple Girl in a Complicated World. I don't know about you, but this world is pretty complicated, pretty confusing. And I just think I like to keep things simple. Coming up, music from Lydia Laird, This I Know, Jesus Loves Me. I love your thoughts on this one. If you could write a best-selling book in your life, what would it be? Let me know.

That is Oscar Ironside and Hope for a Living. Now, he is up for a People's Choice Award. Yes, one of the nominees. Goodness gracious, where's my voice gone this morning? Excuse me, apologies for that. He is up for a People's Choice Awards, one of the emerging artists. If you haven't voted for this already, you can do so by heading to our website, yoursanctuary.nz. Okay, we are talking this morning about books. Now, if you were ever to write a book, what would the title of that book be? Yeah, one best-selling book in your life. What would the title of that book be? Hey, just want to say a thank you to John for getting in touch. Now, John didn't get in touch about the book, but he did say, hey, great to hear your voice this morning. John is my cousin. So I think, given that, I've got a title of a book, Sanctuary. It's a family kind of thing. What do you think? What do you think? I love that. John, thank you so much for getting in touch. So many people got in touch too on Facebook on this one. This came through from Leo, a fictional story about a civilization that has free global wireless electricity, food fabricators, and advancing healing tech. It sounds an interesting, intriguing. Is it a worrying one? I don't know. Leo, you write it. I'll read it. Dean said this, don't worry, be happy, and write it about avoiding stress and being content with life. Very much like the idea of that one. My crazy life, living with heaven on earth. That from Kelly. There are so many great ideas in this Facebook thread. But if you were to write a best-selling book in your life, what would it be about? What would the title be if you even want to go that far? You can text me this morning, 8168. Put the keyword sanctuary, a space, and then your message. Otherwise, give me a call. I'd love that too. 0800 355 455. Let's keep talking about this one. I love books and I love this idea. Here's Lydia Laird. It is This I Know, Jesus Loves Me.

You're listening to Sanctuary. We're a Christian radio station. Maybe today you're listening and you're not sure where you stand. Maybe you're on the fence weighing it up. We believe that God isn't looking for perfection or a finished product. He's looking for a heart that's open to the possibility of Him. If you're feeling like the door is closed or you need to have it all figured out, here's a simple truth from Romans. If you confess with your mouth that Jesus is Lord and believe in your heart that God raised Him from the dead, you will be saved. If you're ready to step off that fence and see what happens, pray this. Jesus, I don't have all the answers, but I'm reaching out. I believe you are who you say you are. Come into my life, forgive my past, and show me how to follow you. Amen. No matter where you are on that journey, we're glad you're

0: Matt Maher with Finished Work. You're listening into Sanctuary. And if you were to finish a great piece of literature, what would it be about? In fact, if you could even pick a title, what would it be? Well, the wonderful Jocelyn got in touch and said, my book would be titled You Are My Sanctuary. Oh, I love that. Write that book, Jocelyn. That's what I want to hear. Also, Victoria joins me. Victoria, thank you so much for getting in touch. When it comes to writing a book, what book would you write? I want to know.
1: Well, I've always loved a good murder mystery.
0: Ooh.
1: I love a good book that keeps you on the edge of your seat.
0: Yes.
1: But I always also enjoyed those books when you were a kid where you could choose your own path.
0: Oh, choose your own adventure.
1: Yes,
0: loved those.
1: So how about you merge the two of them together? And so you could, like, you know, your first few chapters are setting the scene, but then you could, like, follow your own suspects. If you think,
0: oh,
1: it's totally the butler. And then you follow the adventure and get to the end and it's like, the butler didn't do it. So then you've got to go back.
0: And
1: then you go,
0: this.
1: So it's like a real life Cluedo. And they're like, okay, I'm going to follow the story of Miss Peacock or whichever. And you could kind of try and pick and choose who you think, you know, the murderer is, and then see if you can solve it yourself rather than letting the book solve it for you. See if you can outsmart the author.
0: I think you're smart. Yeah, you need to copyright that idea, my friend. Are you sure that hasn't been created? Because that is a great idea.
1: I don't know. I haven't read a book that is like that, but I have seen these very cool ones popping up on my social media where you've got like this big fat book and it's got all these clues in it, and it says things like the murderer's name doesn't have a double letter in it, and then you've got these pages and pages of names and you've got to go through and cross them out, and it's like a process of elimination. And I'm thinking, I would be down for that. It would be like one of those kind of, my husband going, you are wasting your life. But I'm enjoying it. And so maybe that's where the idea sparked from. But I do like, you know, I like being involved rather than just, you know, having a story read to me. I want to get involved as well, because there's nothing more frustrating than, you know, yelling at the book going, don't go down that pathway.
0: And I really like this idea. And actually, Victoria, if you've got some time up your sleeve, I want you to write it, okay? I want you to write that book.
1: I need a decent crime to settle for.
0: Well,
1: the murder at the radio station.
0: Let's not go there. Hey, thank you so much for joining me. I really, I'm enjoying that idea. And you too, if you've got an idea when it comes to a book, we've got this one all over Facebook. You can text me 8168, put the keyword sanctuary. Let me know what book is in you. Here's Andrew Rip.

0: With its delicate petals, exquisite fragrance, and glorious colours, the rose is renowned for its great beauty. I love meandering through a rose garden, observing the colours, smelling the fragrances, and generally admiring the rose's beauty, but I'm always very careful not to get pricked by the sharp thorns. Our relationships with people can sometimes be like handling a rose. A close relative, a dear friend, or even a total stranger may do something that cuts us to the core. And at such times, it's easy to focus on our hurt and highlight the other person's faults. But scripture is clear. Our thinking should always be on what is pure and lovely. We are to dwell on the good in people, not the negative. In other words, our focus should be on the rose's beauty, not its thorny stem. I'm June Dooney, and you can contact me on junedooney.com.
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That is the wonderful Brooke Legitwood with 1,000 Hallelujahs. It is Sanctuary on your Tuesday morning, Tuesday the 14th of July. Cannot believe it, we're almost halfway through the month. July somewhat significant in my household. I should say it's really significant. Wedding anniversary this month. In fact, celebrated the 20th one. Last week. Here we go. That's my history. But what about today in Christian history? Well, Lee did all the work for this one, and it's all the way back in 1833. A bit of a famous sermon. Now, I have to admit, this is the first time I've heard of it. And maybe I'm going to be revealing something new to you this morning as well. But it was on this day back in 1833 that John Keble preached a famous sermon on national apostasy from Oxford. Yeah, already I am intrigued and somewhat confused. He strongly criticised the government of the time, the British government's interference in the Church of Ireland. This single sermon is widely recognised by historians as the official spark that launched the Oxford movement, which was a major revival within the Church of England aimed at recovering its ancient roots and theological heritage. So July 14th is still kept as Keble's feast day in the Church of England. So, interesting. What were they pushing to do in England? Elevate the importance of the communion and liturgy, which had been downplayed by the dominant low church wing of the time, and to defend the church against the state of political control and the rise of secular liberalism at the time. This is very interesting, and I wonder, you know, how does it correlate with today? It was also a time where they wanted to reintroduce creeds and monastic orders, monks and nuns, and spiritual discipline into Anglican life. This is fascinating. It was. Widely known as a very famous sermon by John Keble, preached this day back in 1833. Coming up, if that didn't get your brain going, I've got the quarter two quiz on the way. Here's Casting Crowns.

That is Casting Crowns with Praise You in the Storm. It is Sanctuary. You're with Diane Campbell this morning, filling in for the lovely Lee and Nerida, both of whom are not particularly well this morning. Yeah, so praying they get better soon. Have you been keeping up with the FIFA World Cup? Now, I know people that are well into it, watching every game, and if not watching every game, keeping an eye on how things are going. I have to admit, I've been a little bit more relaxed this time round, but I think I could have answered this question if I hadn't already seen the answer. I've seen the answer. The question this morning for our quarter two quiz is this. If you think you can answer it, let me know. Which three North American nations teamed up to jointly host the massive 2026 FIFA World Cup tournament? Three North American nations. That seems a little unusual to have three nations doing it. Maybe it's not so much, but which three in the northern parts of America are hosting this one? If you think you know the answer, give us a call. 0800 355 455. That's 0800 355 455. Or if you're feeling a little scratchy on it this morning, I think I sound a little scratchy on it this morning, then you can text me 8168. Put the keyword sanctuary.

0: Sing it out. There is no one like the Lord. Bethel Music here on Sanctuary. What a wonderful way to start the day. And what a wonderful way to start the day with the quarter two quiz this morning. The question is this. Which three North American nations teamed up to jointly host the FIFA World Cup tournament? Hey, want to say thank you, Cam. Thank you, June, for getting in touch. USA, Canada and Mexico are indeed the correct answers. And I see Thursday this week, the semi-finals playing. The finals later in the week as well. So, yeah, if you're following the Football World Cup, it is all go at the moment.
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0: Yes, indeed. If you haven't tried it already, we encourage you to do so, whether it be through our website, yoursanctuary.nz, whether it be through the Rhema Media app or whatever way you listen. Now, next hour, listen up, because I'm actually going to be giving away a Bluetooth Sanctuary speaker. I am looking forward to this, Toby. Lovely to hear from you guys. But before we get to 8 o'clock, let's play this one from Kiwi artist Equippers Revolution. It's Lord and King.

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1: Sanctuary News.
8: In this update, actor Jennifer Ward-Leland says she will miss Sir Sam Neill's warmth, wit and passion for the industry. The 78-year-old actor died unexpectedly in a Sydney hospital yesterday. Ward-Leland says no matter how successful he was, Sam never forgot his roots. It's been revealed a third of mothers in serious mental distress are going without the specialist care they need. Between 2006 and 2021, suicide made up more than a fifth of all maternal deaths. Organ Donation New Zealand's pushing for changes to boost our donation rates. Its latest annual review shows almost 300 donations from 60 deaths in 2025, a 14% donor number drop. Donald Trump says the US will impose a 20% charge on all cargo shipped from Iranian ports. It follows a fresh round of strikes between the US and Iran overnight. In response, the global oil price benchmark, Brent crude, has surged past $80 to its highest price in a month. That's news.
4: News brought to you by Musgroves, building, renovating and reusing for over 50 years.
1: Sanctuary Sport.
8: In sport, Brendan McCullum says he'll willingly accept responsibility for the English Test cricket team's recent shortcomings. He's spoken in the wake of receiving a tap on the shoulder, which ended his four-year tenure as Red Bull coach. McCullum's conceded the team's performances fell short in what is a results business.
9: It's been one of the most enjoyable periods that I've had in my 20-odd years in the cricketing circuit. I've absolutely loved the time. Obviously, I'm disappointed for all the fans that we weren't able to get the results that everyone wanted, and I'm sorry for that.
8: The Black Caps have removed the West Indies two openers, Akeem Orgies and John Campbell, in the first hour of their second one-day international in Guyana. The hosts are 86 for 3 in the 17th over. Previous record holder Doug Howlett has graciously endorsed Will Jordan as the new All Blacks all-time try scorer. That's sport. I'm Jodie Gill.
1: Sanctuary
0: weather
4: Kia ora, taking a look at the weather across the country, north into Waitomo, including Coromandel and Bay of Plenty, scattered rain with possible heavy falls, gradually clearing from the west and becoming mainly fine this afternoon. Taranaki to Wellington, also the central high country, scattered rain, then mainly fine, with showers developing for Taranaki and Horowhenua southwards tonight. Gisborne to Wairarapa, partly cloudy, some isolated showers. Now that should clear south of Gisborne. And Nelson, Marlborough and Canterbury, mostly fine with a period of rain spreading north through the Canterbury High Country. Bullet to Fiordland, also Stewart Island, periods of rain with heavy falls, squally thunderstorms possible. And for Otago and Southland, mainly fine, but showers developing about the south coast with a period of rain everywhere from the afternoon.
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1: Hebrews 11 verse 1. Faith shows the reality of what we hope for. It is the evidence of things we cannot see.
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Nation Worship with Jesus Be the Name. It is Sanctuary. Thank you so much for joining me, Diane Campbell, this morning, filling in for the lovely Nerida and Lee, who neither of which are feeling all that well today. So they've got the day off. And as I've been saying across the morning, do continue to pray for them that they start feeling a lot better soon. Now, I am loving filling in for the Sanctuary Breakfast Show. You guys are wonderful. But I do have a complaint. I do. Just one. And this complaint is the early hours. Now, I'm not like a person that sleeps in really late, but there's something about having to get up at 5 and coming into work that just, I don't know, it's just not within my rhythms. In fact, this morning, because my husband does get up early for work, I said to him, I look like death warmed up. And he was like, well, that's a bit dramatic, isn't it? And I thought, actually, you're right. That is really dramatic. What did I mean by that? I just looked at myself in the mirror and it wasn't a great look first thing this morning. My hair was everywhere. My eyes were just sort of half open. But yes, I was a little dramatic with that saying. And then when I looked it up later this morning, because I kind of thought, oh, I wonder where that came from. Yeah, there is quite an interesting history behind it, which I thought I'd share with you in just a moment. But just a reminder that also this hour, I have got a giveaway. Yeah, Lee said, hey, Di, would you like to give away one of these Bluetooth Sanctuary speakers? And I was like, yes, please. Love a competition. So coming up also this hour, your opportunity to win a Sanctuary Bluetooth speaker by playing Who Was the Speaker in the Bible. Yeah, more details on that one. And yes, the meaning behind the saying, death warmed up. Something I said this morning about myself, very dramatic. Here's Young and Free.

free here on The Morning Sanctuary. You're with Diane this morning, filling in for Lee and Nerida. And I am loving it. You guys are amazing. And yeah, this is a fun breakfast show to be a part of. But I do have that one complaint. I mentioned it before, the early start. Not my best look first thing in the morning, I have to admit. And when I got up this morning, and I mentioned this before, I said to my husband, oh my goodness, I look like death warmed up. And he was like, you are so dramatic. And I'm like, actually, you're so right. So I came in and I thought, well, where did I even get that phrase? Apparently, it is a vivid expression to describe someone who looks or feels extremely ill, of which I don't feel extremely ill. I don't know if I looked extremely ill this morning. I just looked extremely tired. Where does it come from? Apparently, the mid-17th century is where it first was found. There's been many occurrences in literature. This one came out in the 1880s. For once, his self-assurance seemed to have vanished, and even his control deserted him. He came down to breakfast looking, as his young sister said, like death warmed up. Halfway through the meal, he pushed back his chair and left the room. Apparently, his mother was very upset, according to that book as well. I think I might need to read that one. Anyway, I don't know if you're anything like me, but sometimes I say these sayings like, Bob's your uncle, and I have no idea where they come from. I just kind of say them. Coming up, your opportunity to do some winning this morning. I have got a little competition called Who Was the Speaker in the Bible? For your opportunity to win a Sanctuary Bluetooth speaker. Yeah, that coming up in just a moment, including music from Edge Kingsland. Here's Elevation Worship. It's Alleluia.

Nation Worship with Alleluia. Thanks so much for joining us here on Sanctuary. And we know through the feedback we get just how much you love this radio station. And you know what? We just don't want you to miss out on the great worship music that we play. Coming up on the 1st of August, we are moving to digital from our AM frequencies. So this week, if you haven't already done so, we're inviting you to give digital a go, whether it's through listening on the website, yoursanctuary.nz, or through the Rhema Media app, or whatever way you do it. And to help you along, we've got these great Sanctuary speakers that we are sending out to you. These are Bluetooth speakers. They're easy to set up. Today I have one to give away. Yes, if you would like to win yourself a Bluetooth Sanctuary speaker, I've got a little question for you. Yeah, we're asking for which speaker in the Bible is this. Okay, now I don't need the verse, I don't need anything like that, but I would like to know who this person is. If you can tell me, I'll send you a Sanctuary Bluetooth speaker. I've got one to give away this morning. So this person in the Bible said this: God has brought me laughter, and everyone who hears about this will laugh with me. This person sounds very cheery indeed. They said, this God has brought me laughter, and everyone who hears about this will laugh with me. Can you tell me who the speaker is there in the Bible to be in to win a Sanctuary Bluetooth speaker? Best way to do it, you can text me now, 8168. Make sure you put the keyword Sanctuary, a space, and then your message. Here's Edge Kingsland. It's Wairua Tapu.

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together with Praise the Lord Forever, just after 8:30. So many people got in touch, by the way, for our sanctuary speaker. I asked the question, who is this speaker in the Bible? Now, the question was this, or at least the words given were this: God has brought me laughter, and everyone who hears about this will laugh with me. God has brought me laughter, and everyone who hears about this will laugh with me. Of course, talking about Sarah, Abraham's wife in the book of Genesis. Yeah, and thank you to everyone that got in touch. There were quite a few of you, by the way. Thank you, and they're still coming through. Thank you, Lynn, and thank you, Debbie. Thank you to all the other people. But Peter was our winner today. Peter from the West Coast, thank you so much. You got that answer absolutely right. I had a little chit-chat to Peter off here. He's working today at Nahiri Garage, in fact, playing Sanctuary loud and proud. So a shout-out to you guys too at Nahiri Garage. Well, listen in after 10 o'clock today, because more chances to win a Sanctuary speaker. Coming up in a moment, music from Jeremy Riddle. Here's Kane. It's Yes He Can.

0: about some chocolate or maybe some McDonald's French fries about now? This is Susie Holt with Chocolate and God. Cravings are crazy. You just can't get them off your mind and you just have to have it. 1 Peter 2 says, like newborn babies, crave spiritual milk so that by it you may grow up in your salvation now that you have tasted that the Lord is good. The more you learn about God and the more you begin to dig into His Word, the more you just have to have. God is so good, and the more you get to know Him, the more of His goodness you want to find and see. If you're only looking at what is going on in the world, you can become so very discouraged and disheartened, but you can find hope in discovering more of who God is. So don't waste another day. 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Ladies, let's take the 30-day challenge and be in the Word every day. 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

Jeremy Riddle with All Hail King Jesus. 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See, I've always wanted to be on TV, and this morning I am, albeit just my voice. I hope it sounds okay. Coming up, we've got music from Souvenirs Worship. Here's Selah and Kim Hill. It's All My Tears.

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0: Souvenirs Worship with Emmanuel God with us. Coming up now to 9 o'clock. My name's Di, filling in for the lovely Lee and Nerida. And I've just found out that Tom is also not particularly well today. So I was just figuring that out on my fingers. That is 3 of the 6 announcers here on Sanctuary who are currently fighting colds at the moment. It really is that time of year. If you're thinking, well, who's going to be Tom this morning? It's not going to be Di, is it? She's not going to do like 8 hours of radio. No, don't you worry. Peter is in today and he'll be joining you from 10 o'clock. But that's quite a bit later, isn't it? We're coming up to 9 now. We've got the latest news and weather coming up for you shortly. And I'll try and get a couple of songs in there as well.
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5: In this update, the loss of New Zealand actor Sir Sam Neill is being felt worldwide. The 78-year-old died suddenly in a Sydney hospital after revealing earlier this year he was cancer-free. The Sydney Film Festival's called Neill a legend of cinema, while English actress Frances Barber says he was one of the most beautiful men she ever knew. Sir John Key isn't holding back on what he thinks about critics of the India Free Trade Agreement like Winston Peters. Former Prime Minister Key says while the India FTA isn't perfect, it will open access to one of the world's great economies.
6: If you're opposed to the FTA, you're a clown and you don't have much knowledge about economics, because here are the economics. They are 1.4 billion people. We are 5 million.
5: The latest RNZ Reed Research poll has National on its lowest level since Chris Luxon came to office. The poll has Labour on 34% support, while ahead of National on 28.7. That's news.
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7: Sanctuary Sport.
5: In sport, New Zealand's hopes of a long-awaited under-20 World Rugby Championship title are over. France has scored a late try to snatch a 26-22 semi-final victory in Georgia. New Zealand captain Haki Wiseman concedes they gave their opponents too many chances.
8: We conceded too many errors and we were on the back foot with their set piece. Their big boys just going to work, and that was something we talked about earlier in the week around limiting their 22 entries, and I feel like we just gave them a bit too much ball in their half.
5: Mixed martial artist Conor McGregor insists he'll fight again in the UFC despite needing surgery after a first-round loss to Max Holloway on Sunday. McGregor, who turns 38 today, suffered what appeared to be a right knee injury in the opening seconds of his first UFC bout in 5 years. That's sport. I'm Jodie Gill.
0: Sanctuary weather.
7: Kia ora, taking a look at the weather across the country. North into Waitomo, including Coromandel and Bay of Plenty, scattered rain with possible heavy falls, gradually clearing from the west and becoming mainly fine this afternoon. Taranaki to Wellington, also the central high country, scattered rain, then mainly fine, with showers developing for Taranaki and Horowhenua southwards tonight. Gisborne to Wairarapa, partly cloudy, some isolated showers. Now that should clear south of Gisborne. And Nelson, Marlborough and Canterbury, mostly fine, with a period of rain spreading north through the Canterbury High Country. Buller to Fiordland, also Stewart Island, periods of rain with heavy falls, squally thunderstorms possible. And for Otago and Southland, mainly fine, but showers developing about the south coast, with a period of rain everywhere from the afternoon.
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Keith and Kristen Getty. It is Rejoice here on Sanctuary. Good morning. Filling in today for Lee and Nerida on the Morning Sanctuary, and it is so good to be with you. Coming up this hour, music from Jeremy Camp. Also a new song from an artist named Timothy Tacona. Really interesting. He was born in Zimbabwe, now currently residing in the UK. Timothy Tacona and band, the song is called Manifestation. That's coming up for you a little bit later, alongside the word for today. Also this hour, the Christian quote to ponder is from George Mueller. Now, if you don't know the story of George Mueller, he is a man, when you look at his story, you think, how much can one person do? What have I done in my life compared to George Mueller? But really, it's got to be through God's strength and sustenance that he did all of the incredible things he did. That story and his quote to ponder, and it is a bit of a confronting one, coming up a little bit later in the show. Here's Phil Wickham, it's Battle Belongs.

0: Psalm 139 verse 14 says, I praise you because I am fearfully and wonderfully made. Your works are wonderful. I know that full well. You know, my friend, your personality, talents, even your quirks reflect His intentional design. 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

0: that is, Timothy Takona and Manifestation, originally from Zimbabwe, now living in the UK. Now, in this instance, the word manifestation refers to the way we are meant to reflect the image of Jesus to the world. Hey, thanks so much for joining me, filling in today for Lee and Nerida. And it's time for the word for you today. This is a good one. If you are prone to worry, then listen in to this.
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2: Anxiety is no joke. Whether through everyday stresses or out of the ordinary anxiety, we can all get worn down in life. Each of us has different limits. The thing is, though, we were never supposed to get scared or worry about the future. It's not what God intended or what He's about. We can't physically see God or chat to Him like we can with people. It's quite easy to separate our very concrete fears and panics from what we think God is interested in. We may think, well, He's not the one facing looming deadlines and struggling to pay phone bills and rent. But actually, Jesus, being both God and man, understands real-world pressures with first-hand experience. That's just one aspect of the brilliance of God's incarnation plan. Jesus walks this with us. He's done it Himself. And He says, do not worry about your life. In fact, you can read the rest of Matthew chapter 6 because it has some massively reassuring promises that God has our back no matter how bad things seem to get. He's got no plans to leave us on our own. So what now? Find someone you can be vulnerable with and tell them what you're worrying about. Get them to ask lots of questions to help you process it all.
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Bethel Music and Abby Gamboa with Centre. It is Sanctuary. Now, God must have been at the centre of this man's life. George Mueller, born in 1805. An incredible story. If you haven't heard too much about him, I encourage you to look him up. This is a guy who really relied on God for so much. But it didn't begin that way. I'll start there. It didn't begin that way. In fact, in Prussia as a youth, he was a thief, a liar, a gambler. He ended up in prison. But life took a sudden turnaround that led him to England, where he looked out at the streets of Victorian Bristol and saw thousands of orphan children abandoned. He wanted to do something different. He wanted to help those children, and in 1836, he opened his first orphanage. Now, the story is remarkable, but one of the most remarkable things about this story is that he never asked for money. He simply prayed for the needs to be met. Often, on a morning, there wouldn't be food on the table for the thousands of children who were there. He would simply pray, and the next thing you know, there would be stories of a milkman whose milk truck had broken down in front of the orphanage, and they gifted the milk to the children. There's another story of a baker whose middle of the night bread batch wouldn't sell, and so he'd give it to the orphanage. Now, over his lifetime, Mueller built 5 orphan houses, cared for over 10,000 children, and established over 100 schools. Yet he didn't just build a massive social safety net from scratch. He ran it through prayer, proving that faith could be practical, quiet, and sustaining as well. It's an incredible story. It is one of those stories that you read and think, I'm inspired. I want to do something more with my life. Yeah, and I guess perhaps the first way we can do that is through prayer. Coming up, we've got music from Brooke Ligetwood, The Water. But first, this is from Magnify, It's Fallen For You.

0: for you.
1: Isn't having a baby a very joyful occasion? You may have a baby with you right now. You hold, feed, change, wash, play with, talk to, and you might even sing to baby. It's been born into a natural family. It's loved by everyone in that family. Jesus talked about being born again into a spiritual family and becoming a child of God. And we must be born again. Jesus said so. The angels have a party when it happens to one person. How then do we do it? We pray. Lord Jesus, I confess that I am a sinner and apart from you. I ask you now to forgive me and make me one of your children, so I am born again into your family. Thank you, Lord, for your amazing love. Did you mean it? Well then, welcome to the family.
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0: Conversations with Let It Be Christ. It is Sanctuary as we get ever closer now to 10 o'clock, which means that is indeed my lot for today. Once again, an absolute pleasure to fill in for Lee and Nerida this morning. Will they be back tomorrow? Well, we'll find out together, shall we? Yeah. I mean, yeah, if I get a phone call first thing, I know I'll be coming in. And if not, you'll be joined by the dynamic duo, Lee and Nerida. Now, I mentioned it before, there seems to be a bit of sickness going around because Tom gave us a call this morning and said, oh, I'm still a bit snuffly. So the wonderful Peter is joining you after 10 o'clock this morning. Do have a wonderful rest of your Tuesday. God bless. Ka kite anō.
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0: The latest from around New Zealand and across the globe. This is Sanctuary News.
7: In this update, Chris Luxon has been leading tributes to Sir Sam Neill, calling him one of the greats. Chris Hipkins says he made us proud to be Kiwis, while Jacinda Ardern says he was a thoughtful, curious and decent person. The latest RNZ Reid Research poll has National on 28.7%, well behind Labour on 34. However, the right-wing bloc's on 48, ahead of the main three left parties on 46.6. Sir John Key is pushing back at Winston Peters' latest criticism of the India Free Trade Agreement. The former Prime Minister claims anyone who's opposed to the Indian FTA is a clown who doesn't have much knowledge of economics. Two men appearing in court today after an altercation near Auckland's Karangahape Road last night. The pair were hospitalised after a disorder incident on Mercury Lane about 7 p.m. Brian Adams is coming back to New Zealand. He'll perform in Auckland and Christchurch next March. That's news.
8: News brought to you by Musgroves, building, renovating and reusing for over 50 years.
0: Sanctuary Sport.
7: In sport, the spin bowlers have laid a strong platform for the Black Caps to level the one-day cricket international series against the West Indies in Guyana. The hosts have been rolled for 138 to start match two after losing their first wicket for 63, with Jaden Lennox grabbing career-best figures of 5 for 19. New Zealand all-rounder Michael Bracewell sums up the effort on ESPN.
9: Probably the best time to score out there is with the new ball, so they came out and brought the game to us. And yeah, I was lucky to get that wicket, and then the other spinners in particular came on and bowled really well.
7: And the Black Caps have begun their chase for 139 for victory. A short time ago, they were 35 without loss. A contender for Game of the Season to conclude round 14 of basketball's NBL. The Manawatu Jets have beaten the Nelson Giants 120-113 in double overtime at Palmerston North. That's sport. I'm Malcolm Jordan.
10: Sanctuary weather. Looking at the weather for the rest of the day, for Northland to Waitomoa, including Coromandel and Bay of Plenty, scattered rain or showers with some heavy falls, gradually clearing from the west and becoming mainly fine this afternoon and evening. Taranaki to Wellington, also for the central high country, mainly fine but isolated showers for Taranaki and Horowhenua southwards. Gisborne to Wairarapa, partly cloudy, scattered showers clearing south of Gisborne this morning. For Nelson, Marlborough and Canterbury, mostly fine, periods of rain for the Canterbury High Country, mainly from afternoon. And for Buller to Fiordland, also Stewart Island, periods of rain with heavy falls, squally thunderstorms and small hail possible. And Otago and Southland, mainly fine, but showers developing about the south coast this morning, a period of rain everywhere from afternoon, then becoming fine this evening.
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12: 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And this same God who takes care of me will supply all your needs from his glorious riches, which have been given to us in Christ Jesus.
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0: stretches to the sky.
1: Welcome along to Sanctuary. Normally, it would be daytime with Tom Francis, but unfortunately, Tom's not feeling the best today. So, Peter Shaw filling in for Tom. I'll be with you through till 2 o'clock this afternoon. That was our third day, Your Love, O Lord, and starting us off, music this hour, Elevation Worship with Chris Brown and Brandon Lake, I Know a Name. More great praise and worship music on the way. We've got Tim Timmons, Wake Me Up Again. That song coming up very shortly, and also something from the Katinas, Rejoice. Lift every voice, let the nation sing. We got to testify and magnify, worship the King. So sit back and relax to Sanctuary, New Zealand's worship station. Here's Bragg Worship with the song Fortress.

0: Recently, I decided to sew new curtains for a home our family were living in. Having made curtains before, I felt very confident. However, it did not go well. My measurements were not accurate, and when the gathering thread came unstuck, I returned them to the store, thinking they were faulty. The attendant kindly asked me if I'd read the instructions. I had not. You know, God has given us specific instructions for living this life. How easy it is for us to power forward, confident that we know what we're doing, and neglecting to ask for or follow His instructions. Psalm 32 verse 8 reads, "I will instruct you and teach you in the way you should go." A reminder from me to you today to take time to read God's instruction manual. It'll save you a lot of angst. By the way, the curtains are done and dusted. I read the instructions. Mahara ki tō tātou atua e tēnei rā. Remember God today. I'm Alison Shaw.
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2: on Sanctuary.

That's Tim Timmons, Wake Me Up Again. Interesting background to that song, actually. Tim Timmons, he was actually diagnosed with terminal cancer in 2001. And obviously, he's still alive. But it's a bit of a miracle story. And he started the practice of drawing an X on his wrist every morning as a daily reminder of gratitude and faith and his commitment to join Jesus in the work of the day. Sort of basically saying, basically says, Jesus, thank you for waking me up again, which serves as a personal prayer of thanks for life. You know, when you've been told that you're going to die in 2001 and you're still alive, I guess you'd be really thankful for each day. And he sort of says it's another opportunity to live intentionally. And the X on his wrist symbolizes his commitment to actively participate in God's work throughout the day, staying aware of God's presence, being available to love and serve others in everyday moments. So, yeah, what amazing story. So, written a song, Wake Me Up Again, Tim Timmons. When you know the background to that song, it's even more poignant. Continuing with the music now on Sanctuary, here's the Katinas and Rejoice. Let

on the road. That's right, Kathy from Evening Devotion and Lizzie from Afternoon Praise are heading out with our tech team to help you connect with Sanctuary on digital. With Sanctuary going off AM on the 1st of August, we're hosting a series of how-to workshops across the country, so you never need to miss a minute of Sanctuary's great worship music. Kathy will be heading across the South Island from Monday the 22nd of June, with a Lizzie taking on the North Island leg from Monday the 29th of June. And don't worry, Auckland, the Sanctuary team, including Lee and Nerida, will be joining you for a series of workshops from Monday the 6th of July. Want to head along? No worries. Check yoursanctuary.nz for details.

That's Bethel Music and Jen Johnson. God, I look to you. Before that, the Katinas with Rejoice. Well, on Sanctuary, it is Digital Listening Week this week, and we're encouraging people to switch over to listen to Sanctuary digitally, because from the 1st of April, we are 1st of August, I should say, 1st of August next month, we are stopping broadcasting on the AM frequencies, which we've been doing since we came on air. So anyway, if you haven't already done so, we invite you to give digital a go. 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And we're also helping you along. So we've also got some Sanctuary Bluetooth speakers to give away on our website. Now, the only cost to you is the postage. So if you're getting one speaker, it's $10 for the postage, but the speaker itself is actually free to you. 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And also you can listen to Sanctuary on your TV through channel Freeview Channel 56. So I've got one of these little speakers to give away right now. In fact, it's a really dinky little speaker. It's made of bamboo woods, and it's got Sanctuary on the outside of it. So if you can tell me what is the website address where you go to get your free Bluetooth speaker, what is the website address? Now, if you know the answer to that, text through 8168, make the first word Sanctuary, and I'll be picking a winner very shortly. So what is the address where you can, the website address where you can get your free Bluetooth speaker? Here's Nicole Nordman, You Are My All in All.

One of the most popular things for followers of Jesus to do is to get together in groups and sing songs to God. Songs about how much He loves us, how much we love Him, our relationship, how amazing His blessings are, and how we want to live lives that show that we give worth to God. It can be an amazing and powerful expression of worship, but it must not be the only expression of worship. Worship must continue after the songs have finished, must keep going as we leave the church hall or the concert auditorium.

0: Ah, that is Jamie McDonald, left it in the river. Well, a lot of people knew the answer to my question. What was the web address to get your free Bluetooth speaker that we're giving away at the moment to help people be able to listen to Sanctuary when we move digitally? That's 1st of August. We're ending our AM frequency broadcasting on the AM band. So it was Jaco. Yeah, I got my selector out and picked a winner, Jaco Venter. Congratulations to you. 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And Jaco Venter knew that, and so he's winning one of these speakers himself. But don't forget, if you want a free speaker, just go to that website, sanctuaryspeaker.co.nz.
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5: In this update, politicians are praising Sir Sam Neill after his unexpected death yesterday. Chris Luxon calling him one of the greats, Winston Peters describing him as a Kiwi icon, and Chris Hipkins saying he made us proud to be Kiwi. Australia's Anthony Albanese says Sir Sam had a special place in Australian hearts. Labor's leader says he's spoken informally with the Prime Minister about joining Australia and Fiji's new alliance, and he's broadly supportive. A law expert's warning Nationals' promise to scrap good character discounts in sentencing sex offenders may not be enough to stamp out the he's a good guy narrative. Sir John Key is pushing back at Winston Peters' latest criticism of the India Free Trade Agreement. The former Prime Minister claims anyone who's opposed to the Indian FTA is a clown who doesn't have much knowledge of economics. Christchurch's St Thomas of Canterbury College faces an uncertain future as its religious order owner looks into selling assets to pay sexual abuse victims in Australia. And Bryan Adams has confirmed New Zealand dates for his 2027 Roll with the Punches World Tour, with gigs in Auckland and Christchurch next March. That's news.
3: News brought to you by Musgroves, building, renovating and reusing for over 50 years.
1: Sanctuary Sport.
5: In sport, a touch of patriotism from Sir Scott Dixon on his move away from IndyCar team Chip Ganassi after 25 years. The New Zealander has spoken further about his move to Arrow McLaren for 2027 on a two-year deal, saying he was eager to try something different. Dixon says the team's full of great people and funded extremely well. He says it's also hard to deny the attraction of McLaren's Kiwi heritage.
6: I'm a big fan of Bruce McLaren. You know, I've read all his books, you know, I've lots of pictures. His autographs of his and you know, fascinated by purely what he created, you know, and for me that was also a very big pull.
7: And to the second one-day cricket international between New Zealand and the West Indies in Guyana. New Zealand needing 139 to win after rolling the Windies for 138. New Zealand are 94 for 4 in the 21st over, needing a further 45 runs from 29 overs. That was a short time ago. That's sport. I'm Malcolm Jordan.
8: Sanctuary weather.
9: Looking at the weather for the rest of the day, for Northland to Waitomoa, including Coromandel and Bay of Plenty, scattered rain or showers with some heavy falls, gradually clearing from the west and becoming mainly fine this afternoon and evening. Taranaki to Wellington, also for the central high country, mainly fine but isolated showers for Taranaki and Horowhenua southwards. Gisborne to Wairarapa, partly cloudy, scattered showers clearing south of Gisborne this morning. For Nelson, Marlborough and Canterbury, mostly fine. Periods of rain for the Canterbury High Country, mainly from afternoon. And for Buller to Fiordland, also Stewart Island, periods of rain with heavy falls, squally thunderstorms and small hail possible. And Otago and Southland, mainly fine, but showers developing about the south coast this morning. A period of rain everywhere from afternoon, then becoming fine this evening.
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0: It's a great version of that Maori hymn, E Te Ariki, Tudavera Witchman and Terry Nauaiti bringing us that one. And Matt Redman, Blessed Be Your Name. You're listening to Sanctuary. Peter Shaw with you, filling in for Tom this morning. Tom's not feeling the best. Great music coming on the way very shortly. We'll be hearing from Chris Tomlin, our God.
1: Our God is greater. Our God is stronger. God, you are higher than it.
0: And also from Citizen Way, that thank you song. Yeah, just great praise and worship music on Sanctuary 24/7. And a new one from We the Kingdom, here's Rescue Me.

0: In my mind's eye, I saw a carpet, one that represented my life. It was suspended mid-air above my head. As I looked, all I could see were coloured threads hanging in disarray. There was no apparent pattern or design. Then God showed me the carpet looking down from His perspective. The multicoloured design took my breath away. Yes, there were the dark patches, symbolising my mistakes. But instead of standing out like an ink blot, God had so sovereignly woven them into the design of my life that they not only added depth and beauty, but appeared to be part of His original plan. What the enemy means for evil, God has the ability to turn it for good. So, when life throws you a curveball, throw it back to God and watch Him turn it for good. I'm June Dooney, and you can contact me on junedooney.com.
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Lovely song there from Elevation Worship, When Wind Meets Fire. You're listening to Sanctuary. Well, a big thing happening in a couple of weeks' time on Saturday, the 1st of August. We are actually ending our AM broadcast of Sanctuary. But you can still listen to Sanctuary digitally, and it's so clear. It is a much more pleasant way of listening to Sanctuary. But we know that for some people, you know, that change is going to be a little bit of a challenge. So we've been going around the country and offering advice to people, showing them how they can listen to Sanctuary on a smartphone or on the web or whatever. So our final what we're calling Sanctuary on the Road is happening in West Auckland on Wednesday. Now, it is taking place in the Te Araru South Community Centre, which is 247 Edmonton Road. It happens on this Wednesday, the 16th of July, so tomorrow. And it starts at 1 o'clock. So if you'd like to meet some people from Rema Media and get them to explain how you can listen to Sanctuary, continue to listen to it digitally, then go along to Te Araru South Community Centre in Te Araru South, West Auckland, 1 o'clock on Wednesday, tomorrow, the 16th of August. Citizen Way now, here's that thank you song.

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That is Who You Say I Am, Hillsong Worship, with Brooke Lidgetwood taking lead vocals there. And before that, Citizen Way, that thank you song. You're listening to Sanctuary. Well, so much sport happening at the moment. And of course, if you're into the soccer, FIFA World Cup, down to four teams remaining. Tomorrow is going to be France playing Spain. And then the next morning, Thursday morning, England against Argentina. So down to the last four teams. It's been exciting stuff watching all the teams play there. And also, as if that wasn't enough, Wimbledon, the tennis at Wimbledon has been on, and the All Blacks playing. Oh, man, there's just been a feast of sport if you're into sport. You're listening to Sanctuary. Here's a New Zealand group, Parachute Band, and their song, Glorified. Lord.

0: So how do you feel when you smell fresh baked cookies or bread? This is Susie Holt with Chocolate and God. Leviticus 1 says, "And the priest shall burn all of it on the altar as a burnt offering, a food offering with a pleasing aroma to the Lord." It's amazing how certain scents bring out different and often strong emotions in us. For God, it is the scent of our obedience. God didn't need their flocks or grains. He desired their obedience. He gave them structure and rules for absolutely everything because He didn't want them to wander away from Him. God desires the same from you today. The more you love Him, the more you will have a desire to be obedient to all that He asks of you. Is there something today that God has spoken to your heart about and you know you need to pay attention and be obedient? The pleasure you bring God by your simple obedience surpasses anything else you can do today. Ladies, let's take the 30-day challenge and be in the Word every day. 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
1: 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And I thought, I'll get a curry. 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I said, do you guys deliver? And they went, no, we just do chicken, fish and lamb.
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And you stepped into the dark, 'cause that's just the kind of God you are. When

0: Josh Baldwin as well, God You Are. And before that, brand new Kiwi artist Oscar Ironside with his song. It's been very popular here on Sanctuary, Hope for a Living. You're listening to Sanctuary, Peter Shaw filling in for Tom, who's just not feeling the best today. Yeah, so I'm with you through till 2 o'clock this afternoon. And coming up shortly, we've got Elevation Worship, always on time.
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5: In this update, politicians are praising Sir Sam Neill after his unexpected death yesterday. Chris Luxon calling him one of the greats, Winston Peters describing him as a Kiwi icon, and Chris Hipkins saying he made us proud to be Kiwi. Australia's Anthony Albanese says Sir Sam had a special place in Australian hearts. Labor's leader says he's spoken informally with the Prime Minister about joining Australia and Fiji's new alliance, and he's broadly supportive. A law expert's warning National's promise to scrap good character discounts in sentencing sex offenders may not be enough to stamp out the he's a good guy narrative. Sir John Key is pushing back at Winston Peters' latest criticism of the India Free Trade Agreement. The former Prime Minister claims anyone who's opposed to the Indian FTA is a clown who doesn't have much knowledge of economics. Christchurch's St Thomas of Canterbury College faces an uncertain future as its religious order owner looks into selling assets to pay sexual abuse victims in Australia. And Bryan Adams has confirmed New Zealand dates for his 2027 Roll with the Punches World Tour, with gigs in Auckland and Christchurch next March. That's news.
6: News brought to you by Musgroves, building, renovating and reusing for over 50 years.
0: Sanctuary Sport.
5: In sport, the Breakers have added Kiwi big man Anzac Rosetto for the upcoming ANBL basketball season. The 25-year-old 208-centimetre enforcer last suited up in the Aussie League for South East Melbourne in 2024. He's since played in Germany's second tier and in the local NBL for Tauranga. A familiar face as Sir Scott Dixon prepares to make his